0: Disclosure and Ray here on Radio Boise with their track Waterfall. So good. But not one of the hot newness that I was telling you about earlier. That song was released back in 2022, but still so good. You're listening to Tennis Court Disco. I'm your host, Wendy, and we've been playing a mostly hot off the presses show with a few oldies mixed in. And by oldies, I mean still contemporary stuff like Disclosure. That was just a couple years back. Goldfrapp before that with another slightly oldie song from their album called Head First that they put out back in 2010. And that was the track Alive. So good. Goldfrapp has been making music as a group. And then Alison Goldfrapp sort of broke off and did her own thing. And you've definitely heard her over the years on this show. We heard Blondish and Steve Appleton before that with their track Never Walk Alone. That was released back in 2024. A hot brand new song by Abibio Sound Machine called Concept of Love from their newest album called Chopping Mountain. That's just out on Merge, and I cannot wait to listen to that whole thing. I've only listened to that one song, and I just love Abibio Sound Machine so much. Such a cool vibe. I love that, like, electro-afro sound. Oh my gosh, so good. I'm going to check out more there. I predict more tracks from that will be coming onto the show. And we started off with Jungle and their track Someday, Somewhere from their newest album called Sunshine. Oh, so much joy. Officially, the board meeting has started. It is quieted in the station, but there's a lot of energy happening on the second floor. Once a month, our board gets together, and they are our sort of executive leadership team. You can always follow along on our website. There's lots of information about our board and minutes and notes and stuff if you want to find out or if you just want to check it out ever. There's a public comment section at the end of every board meeting. So, you know, ways to get involved, ways to contribute. You can also volunteer to be a helper around the station. 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Or just come on down and say, hey, what can I do to help? We would love to meet you. A couple underwriting words from our fantastic underwriters, and I'll be right back.
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So staying in the dance vibe and from an artist that I really appreciate, this is a 2025 release, so not the 100% hot freshness, but really close. This is an artist called Jamie XX, has been making music for a long time, really, really good. This is a single that just came out in 25 called Dream Night, here on Radio Boise.

0: So good. That was Bonobo, one of those tracks that just really is so, so good. Oh no, now I can't hear myself. Can you turn it up a little? Yeah, perfect. Thank you so much. Like I mentioned, we're in training, and I am super stoked to introduce you, our DJ in training. This is Maya. Maya, hey, how are you?
1: Oh, I am doing great. This is so much fun.
0: So good. I'm so glad you're here. I'm so thankful for fresh, energetic young people coming in and doing shows here at the station. So maybe you can say, like, where are you at in your training journey?
1: I'm in the beginning. Yeah. I've sat in with a few hosts, but it's been a great time. I feel like I'm getting hands on the board, which is very exciting. At the beginning, but I feel ready for more.
0: Awesome. Well, I'm excited for more for you. Thanks for being here. Thanks for touching all the dials and doing all the things. This is what we do when we actually need to train people. I like to get people just punching all the dials and feeling all the feels. So thanks for just jumping right into the deep end.
1: Absolutely.
0: Maybe you can tell everybody what we just heard.
1: Yeah, we just heard from Bonobo, Me and You, from 2026. That's a new one.
0: A fresh one.
1: Fresh.
0: It was hot.
1: Very good. Before that, we heard Be My Baby by Faulty DL. That's a single from 2026. And then before that, we heard Staring at the Sun by Elderbrook and Rules, another single from 2026. And then before that, one of my favorites, Jamie XX, that was Dream Night, another single from 2025.
0: So good. I mean, I think Jamie XX is one of those artists that's on my list of people to see eventually.
1: Me too.
0: And I just haven't made that happen. But I hope for us both collectively, we get to do this one day.
1: Maybe we can do it together.
0: Oh my gosh. Let's just see. Maybe we can hope and we can like put our minds to say like,
1: the
0: please come to Boise.
1: Yeah.
0: I don't
1: Jamie
0: know if you ever.
1: Jamie XX, are you listening to Radio Boise right now?
0: Right now. You can do it. Please come visit us. Oh my gosh. Well, thanks for being here. Thanks for doing all that you do. And thanks for being a DJ in training and just jumping right in. So appreciate it.
1: Thank you for having me.
0: So good. We've got a bunch of show to come more for you, but we are going to take a quick break and we're going to play some Underwriting and we'll be right back.
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0: coming into our next set, we are going to listen to Let Me Dance. That's a 2026 song by Chloe Calais.
1: Perfect. I'm so excited. Thanks for that. Doing a great job. Great transition. Here we go. Brand new track by Chloe Calais here on Radio Boise.

Donald Byrd here on Radio Boise with his track Close Your Eyes and Look Within, a release from 1978, and such a lovely track. Donna Summer before that with her classic track Summer Fever. We are in the midst of that right now. That was released back in 1976 on her album called Four Seasons of Love, which, as you might expect, there are four different tracks that talk about the four seasons on that album. Donna Summer, the queen of disco in my world, just the absolute best. Before that, we heard Adrian Young, his track Fire in the Disco. That was so good. It says it's released in 2024, but it was one of the downloads that I found recently, a couple days ago. He's re-released a bunch of stuff. So that one's from his 2024 release, or at least as we put in the computer, but also has a new album out with that track on it. Detroit House Ensemble before that with their song Beautiful People, one of those hot off the press tracks, just days old. And Chloe Kelly and one of those ways you say it. A great artist, though. We heard their track Let Me Dance. That was from their album called Dance Again, just out this year. Super, super fresh in your brain, new ear space. I am so thankful for Maya for being here. Thank you so much for coming in and training and pushing all the buttons and just really being a fearless radio DJ. So nice. Jason D with the Rec Show is coming up here with the best in independent hip hop. So stick around and check out that show. Always the best. Always such a good vibe. I'm going to send you on your way today with another brand new song. This is kind of a track that kind of bridges between our shows. It's by a group called Ezra Collective. They've just been making some interesting stuff for a while, and I've just tapped into them recently. So I'm just excited to play this for you. This is from their album that they just recently put out on Parisian Records called Here Because of Hope. And that is really the story of community radio. We are here because of hope. We believe in community. We believe in each other. We believe in the power of the people. So let's keep our vision and our hearts and our emotional space open to one another and keep believing in the beautifulness of the future, because it is what we make it. So thanks for being here. This is their song. This is the Ezra Collective, Only Love. And I'll see you next week.

0: Thank you for listening. Thank you for living. Living is hard enough. In the first place, I admire you for living. I'm Alabaster de Plume, and you're listening to KRBX 89.9 FM, Caldwell, Boise. Yes, go forward in the courage of your love. 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
1: Jason D. Oh man, it doesn't get better than this. Weekend Eve, Thirsty Thursday, Thug Thursday, no matter what you want to call it. It is the best in underground hip-hop people on a little something we like to call the Rec Show, at a little place we like to call the K, the R, the B, the X. Normally my man Trav G is rocking with me, but I'm solo tonight. And we are already running through the new music, man. Shout out to MDOT out of Boston. I know P-Gens before that, Stand On It, Afro, Highway Robbery, the infamous Amadeus featuring Copyright. Copyright has been everywhere lately. He's been getting busy on all kinds of underground shows. That was called Copy My Style. Shout out to H-Dot, Lecter, and Stan the Man, Rewind Heat, Divine Karama, and Amadeus 360 setting the show off with Old School, New School off their great album Guardians of the Boom Bap 2, which was an album feature. Because Trav G's not here, I'm taking over his picks of the week, and we're doing three album features tonight, y'all. I'm ready. I'm on it. So much good music out there. So just rock with me till 9 o'clock. Nothing but new music. Shout out to my man Tone Spliff, always on the check-in. Shout out to my man Juan Moreno. What up, what up? And shout out to my man on the East Coast, my man Brooklyn Phoenix on the check-in too. And let's get into this one. It's newer. It's an interesting pairing, you know, as far as producers go, Harry Fraud, I always associate him with kind of like alternative underground, you know, artists, and he's hooked up with Dave East, and it works. It really works, man. I'm gonna prove it to you right now. This one's called Alley Oop featuring Styles P. Let's go.

y'all, to the beach, y'all. We're having a great time up here running through all this new music. That was my man Innocent with Innovation. Nems and Ron Browse with Kruger off the I Should Boom You album, but they just dropped Volume 2, I Should Boom You 2, and so they put that remix out with Pharrell Monch. Oh my God. Pharrell still got it, man. Pharrell still got it. Tab 1 and Frank the Fresh with Smooth. Starvin' B with End of Time. Dave East and Harry Fraud. You know, Harry Fraud, I always think of him as like Action Bronson. So to hear him with Dave East was a crazy look. They got a whole album out called Price of Pain, and that was Alley-Oop featuring Styles P. I've got a lot of new music on deck at the top of the hour. After this next set, we'll jump into some album features. I got a lot of different looks for you. So if you're on the hunt for new music, I got you. I got you. I got you. So keep it right here. The K, the R, the B, the X, the Rec Show, Jason D. And shout out to my man one more time, Divine Karama, Amadeus 360, Guardians of the Boom Bap, Volume 2. Here's another track off it. This one's called Step Your Bars Up, featuring Shay Noir. Let's go.

0: 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And I've got over 740 shows up there, something like that. 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Shout out to everybody that rocks with us there. No matter where you are and listen to The Rec Show, we appreciate you. And we have a lot of dope radio shows up here too. Each and every Sunday night, 10 to 11 p.m., it's Crush Corner with DJ Winkle. He specializes in local Idaho hip-hop and R&B. And then immediately following my show tonight, in about an hour, Roy and Dig will take over with Forces of Obvious Luck. So there's never an excuse to miss a show. You can always listen later, and there's lots of great music up here. Normally, my man Trav G would be taking over at this time with the Trav G Picks of the Week, but since I knew he wasn't going to make it, I picked an extra album. Normally, I do two album features. This week, I'm doing three. If you're new to the show, the album feature segment is where I pick out, you know, a couple albums, play two to three songs, and it's just music that I think you should hear. Maybe it's not getting promoted that much, or maybe it just came out, or it's about to come out. Regardless, it's trying to give you a jump on finding new music. So let's go ahead and do that. The first guy is actually no stranger to the show, and he was actually just did a show out here in Boise, I think, maybe 2 months ago. Goes by the name of Homeboy Sandman, Queens cat, currently living in Brooklyn, and he hooks up with producer Jack Splash for an album called Resonance Frequency. So if you're not familiar with Homeboy Sandman, this is kind of a departure from what we normally play. He does a lot of faster songs. He's very witty, very intellectual, and in fact, he kind of snubs a lot of the current trends. And I heard one of his songs recently. He said, why you eat beyond meat, that's beyond me, it's chemicals, and you know, so he'll just kind of work in some kind of commentary about something that's really popular in society that he disagrees with, a rap trend, whatever. And so to me, the rewind factor, rewind was like a reference to where you'd play something on your tape and you go, whoa, I want to hear that again, rewind it, and you'd have to hold down the rewind button to go back and hear what he had to say again. So the rewind factor is really, really high on anything Homeboy Sandman does. But what really got me open on this album was the production. It's just crazy, crazy different. And I'll prove it to you. It's like funk, rock, soul, hip hop, all blended together. But the punchline is it's not like anything anybody else is doing. So let's check it out. Homeboy Sandman, Jack Splash, Resonance Frequency. I'm going to play A1. World on Fire featuring CeeLo Green singing, which is kind of crazy. And then a song called Signal featuring Master Ace. Send that one out to Trav G. Master Ace is his favorite. Let's go. Album feature number one. Got two more. So if you like this, don't go anywhere.
1: The wreck. It's unusual for somebody to introduce themselves, but I'm going to do it today. And unfortunately, I'm under a very tight schedule.

0: fire alarm. I never rap about cars. When I snack, I eat mad carbs.
1: What?
0: I came up. I hope you soaking game up. A1. Say what?
1: What?

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I rather bump a high school recital of kids playing recorder. Mary had a little lamb, a little Jack Horner. Cats caught up, cats that misbehaved, they need to be put in the corner. Out of order, boys saying tall glass of water. No Kool-Aid, no Lipton iced tea.

embracing it takes an enemy, and I don't have those. No patience for Newports and Lambos. I'm looking at lukewarmths and Van Goghs. I'm looking for the angles, hanging with my guardian angels and elevating twisted ankles. Yeah. Anybody up for living in a fantasy, you could be my family. Rest of y'all are too annoyed to avoid a calamity. Rest of y'all could learn some manners to manage what matters about humanity. The nature of the tide is to turn, so don't be so insistent as we're so resistant to learn. Every puddle splash is a bubble bath. Where art thou, brother? Every black cloud is a hovercraft. Where art thou, sister? May as well skip whatever shoe fits.

Activities for making peace, take a peek. Lots of conversations, I don't make a peep. How you calling people global elite? They think the planet's for the taking, yo, I'm taking a leak. Your words reveal your warped perspective. Clowns looking all around for directives. They focus on requirements instead of electives. They don't see a face, just races, sexes, racist, sexist. Nothing to energize, no wonder I memorize the exits. Or you could tap into what's really happening. Pick up on the sequence that's your frequency attracting. You could see the whole of the fraction. You could play the role, find the right scam, lights, camera, action. But I'll get an allergic reaction. I'll be visibly absent, doing the opposite. Of corner it and conquer it, that's not an accomplishment. But opposites compliment, so consider this a compliment. Yep.

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1: I think they deserve part two.
2: Yo, what the fuck's going on in there?
3: Sometimes I be trapped in a coal mine, then realize my pencil was behind my ear the whole time. Arguing over POTUS is a bromide, said a bromine. Now I'm lying to Zai. Hideously contrived, never seen a front so unified, but not in a good way. I'm fighting the bots, I keep alive.

0: Yes, it all started out as a mild curiosity in the junkyard. Now it's turned out to be quite a great spirit of adventure.
1: The K, the R, the B, the X, now.
2: Yes, y'all. Album feature number one. First of all, shout out to my man Danny Ghost Shadow, chilling out in the place with me. And we were just talking about how original the production on that was, man. That's Homeboy Sandman, Jack Splash, Resonance Frequency. And I think that's going to be on vinyl at Fat Beats if you're looking for that one. Anyway, that's album feature number one. You know, kind of breaking the mold of maybe what you would normally hear on the rec show. And I just love anybody that's like super passionate about what they do and trying to do something unique. So shout out to Homeboy Sandman right there. We are going to head on to album feature number two. My man's no stranger to the rec show, and we've been supporting him for probably a couple, I'm sure he's 20 years plus at this point. He goes by the name Rasheed Chappelle. He's got a great new album out. You've probably heard the expression, no margin for error. That's when something's really serious, like you got no room for a mistake, no margin for error. He flipped that, and his album title is No Error for Margins. So, you know, I'll let him dissect that in the future, but, you know, sometimes people talk about people who are disenfranchised as marginal, and so I know he's very, very lyrical, very witty, and I want to hear him, you know, break

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You know, he paints a very, very vivid picture to me. I love the storytelling, you know, elite level MC for sure. And so if you're looking for a second new album, be sure to check out Rashid Chappelle, No Era for Margins. And it sounds like this.

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Yeah,

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I mean, I was just, even the one of the first lines in the first song was like, my mother's favorite child had my picture on the wall next to Jesus. It just takes you right to the living room and you can picture what he's talking about, man. Shout out to Rashid Chappell. Great album. Check that out. And last but not least, let's do album feature number 3 and then we'll jump back in the mix. And once again, the objective of the album features is try and expose you to maybe music you're not hearing, maybe not getting that much promotion. But it's really, really good. So hopefully living up to the hype for y'all. This is number 3. Taking you to the West Coast, but you wouldn't know it. And Trav and I have talked about this a few times when we played his music. The artist's name is Supreme Cerebral. And, you know, when you put Supreme and, like, a reference to intellect in your name, you know, that generally implies you're affiliated with the Nation of Islam or you came up around those teachings. That's, like, how you kind of get those names. But he's from LA, but he's got a very, like, I'd say New York tone or style. Like, if I told you, oh, he was from New York, you would believe me right away. And so I don't know the backstory if he's multi-coastal or not, but I just know he claims LA right now. Super, super grimy, underground MC. But then on the production side, he's hooked up with the Beat Junkies. So the Beat Junkies, prolific DJs, some of the best to ever do it. And so one of the things that I like about this combination is you get a really grimy MC, you get super boom bap beats that aren't necessarily that slow, and all of the hooks have really intense scratching on them. And I mean, maybe intense isn't the right word, but complicated, way above average DJ skills as far as the patterns and the rhythms. And two of the songs I'm going to play you are produced by DJ Babu. One's produced by D-Styles. Rhetmatic has songs on here too, and like, I enjoy it. I listen to the MC and I'm like, yeah, damn, he went off. And then it's Babu on the cut and I'm like, oh man, this is so nasty. So hopefully you get enjoyed as much as I do and you can appreciate the artistry there. Great combination, right? Elite level DJs, super grimy MC, and together this is the Supreme Beat Junkies is what it is when you put these guys together. So once again, Supreme Cerebral, the Beat Junkies, album feature number 3.

Yo, what up? This is Slug from Atmosphere. And when I'm not teaching your girlfriend how to play strip chess, I'm listening to Jason D on the rec. www.radioboise.org from Boise, Idaho, worldwide. Sissy.

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1: Yo, I can't believe it. 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I am DJ Jason D. This is The Rec Show. Shout out to my man, Trav G. Shout out to my man, Danny, for hanging out with me. 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We got my man, Roy Digg, in the place to be. If you're enjoying the hip-hop sounds, he's going to keep it moving right now from 9 to 11 p.m. All you have to do is give us a minute to swap out the equipment, and he'll be up next. And I usually post the show up by the weekend. If you follow me on Facebook, DJ Jason D. Once again, I'm DJ Jason D on all things social media. And if you don't follow us already on Instagram, our official show handle is The Rec Show with no spaces. Trav G takes care of that. Does album features, reviews, lots of extra things besides the radio show. So rock with us, The Rec Show on Instagram. We are up, away, and out of here. Thank you to everybody who listened, and stay right here. Roy Digg is up next. Until next week, we say peace.

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The answer is yes, you can. Right here on KRBX 89.9 FM Caldwell, the one, the only Radio Boise. The hip hop continues with a thumping part two right here on the Forces of Obvious Luck. What's up, fools? I got some jazzy, soulful hip hop in the bag for you for the next 2 hours. Roy and Dick presents your curated mixtape of the week. Go ahead, press record on that. On that tape deck you got on the old boombox in the driveway or wherever you happen to be listening. We just heard the Lowdown Brass Band kicking you off with a semi-cover of A Tribe Called Quest. Can I kick it? Of course, yes, you can. But yo, let's see what I got to say. Yes, you can, because this is Community People Power Radio. Yes, we can. Do whatever we want. Play the tunes we want. And Lowdown Brass Band will be playing next Wednesday, July 29th, as part of the Alive After 5 concert series downtown Boise on the Grove. With local wins, but Lowdown Brass Band. Google it if you desire and find out I told you the where and the when, and you can get more details later. But right now, it's time to open Pandora's boombox and get groovy big time here in the smoky section underneath of the haze of the Treasure Valley. But yo, it's Ozo Motley with the Cut Chemist Suite live on air from a radio station in LA back in the day. I'd like to see how they fit all these 10 men in the booth. But yo, I'm flying solo tonight, doing the thing on Forces of Obvious Luck with Ozo Motley.

we bring it back to the start. Here's a moment of silence, bring it back to the art. Mind blowing, it's a classical part of Zamrock, a hip hop, an alternative spark. Yeah, it's the way that I'm on the rim.

only rivaled by Red Man and Method Man. It's the Ghostface Killah and Raekwon the Chef. I call them the Hip Hop Blues Brothers right there. But it's nighttime. I'm not wearing sunglasses. I'm on a mission, though, to play some hip-hop tunes for you tonight. This is Ryan Digg on KRBX Radio Boise, getting brash with brass tonight. Say that five times fast, or one time slow, but very deliberately, because I'm giving it to you tonight on freeform, non-profit, non-commercial radio. That's right, we heard The Ghost and Raekwon. They didn't come to lose. Just heroes in a half shell right there representing the Teenage Mutant Ninja Turtles. Leonardo was my favorite. He had swords. That was pretty cool. And it was a natural born leader. I'm just a natural born DJ giving you the playlist for you tonight on Forces of Obvious Luck. By the way, radioboise.org/chat, C-H-A-T. Get in on the foolish conversation. Come say what up and view the current playlist while you're there, which will also unveil that we heard our first Throwback Thursday jam of the night. Come on down. Not Rod Roddy and Bob Barker or Drew Carey and who's the announcers at Joey Fatone on The Price is Right these days? I don't know. But Big Daddy Kane featuring Q-Tip and Busta Rhymes. Come on down from 1991. Three different flavors on that one. It's like maple, blueberry, and strawberry syrup for your pancakes. You determine which flavor is which. I'm not sure. But that came out in 91 when Q-Tip and Busta were bringing the whole scenario two-man show on the road after it was so great on the Tribe Called Quest Low End Theory album. Rah, rah! He's the Dungeon Dragon coming out strong. Still representing the leaders of the new school. What Big Daddy Kane will always be a member of the Juice Crew. There we go. Also in the mix, new stuff from Sampa the Great, who is in Australia these days. Can't hold us. Good stuff right there from a single. I'm waiting for a new album from her, is what that tells me. And then recorded live from the Morning Becomes Eclectic radio show on a Santa Monica radio station back in the late 90s. Ozo Motley doing the Cut Chemist Suite live with DJ Cut Chemist on the ones and twos. And Charlie Tuna, then of Ozo Motley, also of Jurassic 5 fame, doing the vocals on that one. Having a whole lot of fun. Going to town. And then coming back with groceries. And then we started the set, top of the hour, with the Low Down Brass Band. Can I kick it? And they will be in Boise playing on the Grove Plaza Wednesday, July 29th as part of the Alive After 5 concert series. All ages. It's public show. Come on, come on. And check out the Low Down Brass Band 7-piece outfit out of Chicago, Illinois. And right now, oh, coincidence. We're going back to Chi-Town right now with one of my favorite bands, Sidewalk Chalk. Getting some help from vocalist and trumpeter Sam Thousand on this one. It's what we're all hoping for this summer. Get rid of those fires from Oregon. Put them out. Shout out to any EMS fire squad out there fighting the good fight. But Sidewalk Chalk, this was called Sun-Filled Sky. So let's go. It's this Radio Boise, always Forces of Obvious Luck, providing the boom.

0: It's a good way to live, good mantra, forever out loud. It's Toussaint Morrison coming at you live and direct from Radio Boise, where apparently there was a hailstorm. It was a cloudy sky. It was a hazy sky. I did not check the forecast. I hope all of my windows are shut at the crib. But I'm here in the basement at Radio Boise. Hopefully you're hunkering down. You got your checklist, you know. Turn volume loud. Grab cold drink. Wear comfy shoes or sit on a comfy couch. Turn the AC on. Blow it right at you and be in a vortex of cool breeze and cool songs with Forces of Obvious Luck right here on K to the R to the B to the X. What's up? So before Toussaint Morrison, we heard Fonte Coleman, Run for Your Life. Not in a sense like that, but it's just fun to say it like that sometimes. Also in the mix, we heard Props by Fee the Evolutionist, who if you just take a glance at a photo of him or squint your eyes very hard, he looks like DJ Jason D at a glance, you know? Fee the Evolutionist right there. Props featuring Terminology and Brady Watt on the bass. You know you're doing things if the bass player gets official credits in the song. Because I'm scrambling sometimes to say, who played the saxophone in that Toussaint Morrison song? Couldn't find it. Maybe I can find it eventually. But yo, good stuff right there. Fee the Evolutionist. I'm giving him props for a song called Props. It's not talking about the backstage room of equipment for a theater production either. You know what I'm saying? We're talking the Black Moon version of Props. And also in the mix, brand new stuff. You know whose album I've been listening to all week. It was Maya. Ms. Maya Harrison. If you didn't have a crush on her back in the day, you have terrible taste. But yo, it's Maya featuring Dizzy Wright, Games With My Love, from her brand new album Retrospect, which is a tale of two halves. The first half of the album, songs she didn't write or produce. She's trying to just still cater to 18-year-olds. I don't like it as much as the true, essential, funky R&B on the second half of the album, including Games With My Love. And she's got like Too Short on the album. It's a clash of styles, I would say. But Maya is still the best. And listen, we started out the set Sidewalk Chalk and Sam Thousand with Sun Filled Sky. And whatever in your sky for the weekend, hopefully it's filled with sunny beats and sunny rhythms and sunny melodies. 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And right now, we're going to take it back. Throwback set. It's a whole set. I could have produced this in the year 1989. Can you picture what I'm going to press play on here in a hot second? Man, we might as well just bring the noise from 1988, matter of fact. It Takes a Nation of Millions to Hold Us Back is the EP, or the LP. Public Enemy is the group. Say No More. It's Forces of Obvious Luck with P.E.
1: Too black. 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

0: Yeah, it's KRBX, 89.9 FM, Caldwell, Radio Boise. Getting exuberantly excited for Forces of Obvious Luck. It's Run Dig in the DJ booth tonight. Just having some fun with some powerfully positive poetry and the jazzy hip-hop soul with a throwback set to the late 80s and early 90s. Some legendary stalwarts, some Stone Cold classics. We heard Don't Sweat the Technique, title track from an album by Eric B. and Rakim, the 18th letter. He's doing all this stuff right there from 1992. Also from 1989, it's DJ Polo and Cool G Rap, Poison. You might notice that vocal sample. Michael Bivins did a little thing with that, and then he trusted a big button to smile, and it was a whole ordeal. I don't know what he got into with his pals Ricky and Ronnie. But yo, Poison right there. Homonyms, synonyms, good like M&Ms. No one has ever made a lisp sound cooler or more hardcore than G-Rap right there from 1989 with DJ Polo. And then in the mix, we heard All Hail, Queen Latifah featuring Moni Love with Ladies First. You know, Ladies First. And then Stetsasonic talking all that jazz. Don't you diss hip-hop and what it's about. Don't call it a fad. Even back in 1988, hey, guess who had the last laugh? Daddy-O and Prince Paul and the whole gang. Staying power right there for hip-hop. Stetsasonic foresaw the vision back in 88. And then we started the set Public Enemy, Bring the Noise, Chuck D, Flava Flav, and the whole gang. His DJ's name is Norm, a.k.a. DJ Terminator X, on the ones and twos. Really going to town right there with the whole bomb squad. Bring the Noise, the breakthrough single released in 87 on the album came out in 88 after their debut album. I can't even remember the title of it right now. Public Enemy number one was the title. Yo, Bum Rush the Show. There you go. Came out in 86. It was a bit of a flop. Def Jam wasn't too certain on what Public Enemy was going to do. Somebody else who got the last laugh right there. P.E. showed him right. Mr. Chuck is the main man. And I'm Ron Digg. And I'm showing you that Radio Boise is the main station that allows free-form communication and fun like this and like that and anything like these people right here. So let's listen to more people who support Radio Boise. Be like them. And be right back, because more Forces of Obvious Luck. Hey, I got one more hour of this shindig, so let's get it right after this break.
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0: If you liked Hour 1, here's Hour 2. 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Run Dig giving you some new stuff right here from an album that was overlooked, apparently. Under-evaluated. Didn't get a lot of ink or typing on the blogs last year. Starline by Chance the Rapper, which is the best work of his career to date, in my opinion. So here's a track I absolutely adore. Features longtime collaborator Jamila Woods. It's Chance with No More Old Men. So let's get introspective and listen on Radio Boise.

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1: Pow! Welcome. You've got mail. I'm sending you an instant message right now. Check my friend request. You're in the top eight. Now I'm straying too far from the topic because that's Windows 98 by Florida Trio Equilibrium. And I'm setting you off balance here. Well, getting you back on even playing field on Forces of Obvious Luck. Right here on the station known as Radio Boise. That's right. That's right. Hey, it's Ryan Digg. So Equilibrium Windows 98. Lots of fun sound effects right there from your Microsoft Pack or your America Online. See, kids, there used to be a thing called the dial-up modem. Nah. I'm sure a lot of old heads like me are listening to the show right now. Shout out to you. Staying up past your bedtime. But yeah, let's see. What else? Also in the mix, we heard Fife Dog, Malik Taylor, the late great one-third or one-fourth member of Tribe Called Quest, depending on if Jerobi's in the kitchen or he's in the studio. But we heard Nutshell. It perfectly sums him up. It's what he's all about. You can crack that, and you got Fife Dog right there. And then also in the mix out of Philadelphia, Pennsylvania, we heard rapper Moma Nadon, produced by Phalo Pantoja. Some fun to pronounce names right there. The ultrasound. Not talking about getting an x-ray of a baby. I don't even know. Is that what an ultrasound is? I'm going to assume somewhat, sort of. That's the layman's term. But the ultrasound, it's the sound that is ultra. Like a magnetic MC right there. Moma Nadon. And then also in the mix, Invisible Ink. The Pocket, which is George Watsky and his friends in college in Boston, Massachusetts in the mid-00s before he transported himself back to hometown San Francisco and hooked up with Anderson .Paak and all sorts of talented musicians. But he's getting down in college in the dorms, just inviting some jazz cats over to say, you want to play jazz in my dorm room and record it for an album? Yes, they did. And then in the mix for the veteran MCs out there, or the veteran hip-hop listeners, the old-timers again, coming to the four friends, S and Mathematic out of the Ontario, Canada province with We Are Only Getting Older. Count your gray hairs. And then we start at the top of the hour, a guy who probably ain't got gray hairs yet. Maybe, I don't know. Chance the Rapper and Jamila Woods, No More Old Men. So you saw the theme I was accidentally going for there, keeping it in the groove, keeping it in the mix. Your curated mixtape hip-hop style is right here on Forces of Obvious Luck. Thursdays, 9 to 11 p.m., I give you the powerfully positive poetry and all that entails. So right now, new music from a former high school stand-up comedian out of Los Angeles, California, the greater LA area. In fact, Koreatown. That's where he gets his name. He is not a Korean MC, but he is the Koreatown oddity. It's got a brand new single called Ragu and Prego. I'll see ya in the spaghetti aisle for this one. It's brand new stuff by the Koreatown oddity. It's just off-the-wall fun hip-hop. Let's see what sticks.
2: Laughing like Fran Drescher when under pressure. That's how you stop the 100-foot wave from trying to crush you. Get my usher on sideways, slide out of drama. My genre is the quality product of interest. God as my witness when nobody else saw the ish. I stared out into the world, it's my TV audience. Morning, gray day, through the shutter, sunlight gleamed on Red Fox, Angeline, Pink Panther, Mr. T. Looking around the room when I wake up, the things I see. Mars Simpson, Little Kim, so eat bread position. N.W.A. when they had Arabian Prince with them whipping up beats like Joe with the Jackson 5. Y'all said it's facts, but them facts could be actually lies. Jesse said keep the hope, keep the hope, but I'ma keep the spirit alive and the fire burning inside that could scorch your whole little hide. The art is a ritual passed down from the original habitual line steppers know how shish could go. Crystals on my altar, my Berkey full of agua, telling jokes to myself with the echo and my own heckles. Nothing special, but might not be the norm that you used to, that you soon gotta let go. Yo, pass the fried plantain egg rolls and any negative vibes, you should just dead those. Cause if I wasn't feeling it, I probably just said no.
3: No, no, no, no, uh-huh. No.
2: If I wasn't feeling it, I probably just said no, no,
3: no, no, no, no, no.
2: Yo, so let's grow and try not to take everything so personal. When Ragu was beefing with Prego on who had the best sauce, I was like, man, fuck both of y'all. Detergent companies competing for who gon' wash your clothes. The winner's the one that get out the stains, that's impossible. Broke through obstacles, it's illogical that they would throw shots at me that get blocked for show. Or turn into air balls because I'm in rare form. Stepping over comp with gazelles and flares on. Therefore, I don't want to hear more back and forth about who's hotter. Is Dom Holler? We already in the ocean. They thinking it's just water. Big fish in a small pond get caught up and carry on, but they should pace themselves cause it's a marathon. That's what I would do if I was you. We was just amused when we saw how y'all move. Too many toys everywhere like my daughter's room. I'm just flying through to drop some jewels, then it's back to Lamp at the Fortress of Solitude.
0: North Philly made me, Wu-Tang raised me, the R on the beat, congregation goes crazy.

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2: On an expedition, it's Big Cats and Guante. The track was called Fight or Flight. Hopefully you can listen and chill tonight. It's not Netflix and chill, but it's close on Radio Boise. You can Radio Boise in anything in the background or the foreground. I'm not going to discriminate or tell you what you can't do, except support people-powered community radio. That you can do. But yo, Guante from Minneapolis, Minnesota, Fight or Flight, I mentioned. Also in the mix, The Roots, featuring Erykah Badu and a then-unknown Eve when she was Eve of Destruction before she hooked up with Swiss Beats and the Rough Riders from 1999. You Got Me, potentially the biggest mainstream hit of Questlove, Black Thought, and the Boys. You Got Me by The Roots. And then purveyors of the conscious sound, Hate and the Sound. We're all haters, especially a four-piece band coming out of Omaha, Nebraska. They're pretty awesome, though, the PCS. And then Real Name No Gimmicks, Mike King, or Michael King, featuring Rakim. What a mash, what a dream collaboration that is for Mr. King. It's called Hallelujah, and it's a brand new single from an album Mike King has coming out pretty soon. And then also new stuff, Koreatown Oddity doing Regu and Prego. Easy for me to not say again. So many accidental tongue twisters tonight between Rakim doing the supreme mathematics and his whirling science and historical theories too. Koreatown Oddity talking about Fran Drescher and toppings for your spaghetti. We're all over the place on Forces of Obvious Luck. And I've been told this before. Don't quit your daydream. Don't quit your day job. Don't quit anything. So I'm going to stay with you rocking every Thursday with some powerfully positive, jazzy, soulful hip-hop. And Lyrics Born is going to take it from here right now with Don't Quit Your Daydream. Did I set that up? Well, let's knock it down and keep on listening. This is Radio Boise. If you don't know, now you know.

Hopefully they're growing in your garden, very fragrantly smelling and looking pretty. It's Flowers by Brittany Bosco out of North Carolina. Going out on a very melodic, cool note tonight on Forces of Obvious Luck. This has been a fantastic show. I've had fun. Hopefully you've had as much entertainment and enlightenment and excitement as me tonight, pushing the buttons and turning the knobs in the studio on Radio Boise. So before Ms. Bosco, we heard Portland band The Nomads with Homecoming. And then Lyrics Born, featuring his wife, Joyo Velarde. Don't quit your daydream. I'm going to leave you with a guy who kind of quit his daydream. He was a studio jazz trumpeter, and then he became a rapper. He still plays the trumpet, but he's Pan Amsterdam. This one's called Evening Drive. For your commute to wherever you happen to be going in life, for Run Dig, I'm Run Dig, saying enjoy the song and enjoy the ride, and peace out with Pan Amsterdam.

Mythos, She Didn't Miss a Cycle, The Cradle of Love, Billy Idol, A White Wedding, Possible New Arrival, 504 Gateway, Time Out, False Alarm, Luck of the Irish from Eating Lucky Charms, Too Much Glucose in My Arms, Sugar from the Liquor Store, Never from the Farm, May My Gonads Be Forewarned, Well I Be Darned, Car Chase, My Little Friend's Higher Than Scarface, Rockstar, No Guitar Case,

Chuck Norris, Dolores, and Murdoch. Lighten up for what? Chun-Li's weak in the gut. Bad blood like a mutt. Fixed like ball games. Chagrin in the cut.

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Good evening, everybody. I hope everybody's having a wonderful time. It's kind of a weird Thursday. The weather is awful, I will say, if I have my own personal comment. That's my two cents. Climate change is a real thing. This, if anybody knows, who's anybody who's been living in this area for as long as I have, and even longer. I've grown up here most of my life. There's been a few times where I've not been in town. I guess let me introduce myself. I never even said hello. Let me run it back. Good evening. 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This is Radio Boise, community radio for Boise and beyond. Thank you so much for tuning in. My name is Eugene Manuela. This is Buns and Switches, a show in which I don't normally talk about the weather, but it seems very much prevalent now. Climate change is real. Overusing waste, biodegradable waste, is real. It actually does exist. Do your research. Find out what works for you. Everybody's lifestyle is different. If you have some sort of whatever it may be, like if you have a lot of food prep, there is biodegradable waste that you can do with that. There is composting is very real. Find your compost centers, find your recycling centers. The wildfires in this area have gone nuts. That's my two cents. I try and change it, and I'm definitely not alone. Thank you so much for caring about this planet. We wouldn't be here without it. And I wouldn't be here on the radio without you and your support. 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And we couldn't say thank you enough for it. This is a very special kind of like set of time for me here at Radio Boise. Longtime fans of the show may realize all this already. If you're a weird super freak like I am. That tomorrow, last year, on the 24th, would have been my first ever show on Radio Boise myself. I did the first ever Buns and Switches, and now, while I may not be celebrating the birthday today, it's kind of a weird thing because next, like, the following week, I had to leave. I had to be out. And then that time, and then the week after, we did episode 2. And then 3. And then I realized that today is episode 49. So it's very much like, how do I say it? I realized that I, what is it, 52 weeks in a year? I've only missed 3 shows at that point. Go me. Probably did too much offline music. Sorry, guys. I hope you liked it anyways. I'm going to repeat a lot of it because I love music. I am one of those people that will listen to music enough to not do... get sick of certain songs, but never the whole thing. I'm an audio engineer outside of this job, and I listen to music when I'm setting up microphones, when I'm setting up the studio. I'm not tired of music. I love music. I love art. And this station provides such a fantastic place for it. And this is coming from somebody who was a longtime fan before I even got my microphone privileges. It is such a privilege to have my voice and to be have this space where you listen. So thank you. Thank you for supporting this wonderful station. Why don't we get on with the music? I've been yapping for a while. Like I said, this is episode 49. And we're going to start things off weird like we always do. This is the OCs with some experiments. I don't really know what they are, but hey, we're both going to find out at the same time. And I wouldn't want to do it with anybody else. I hope you enjoy.

punishment. I seen twisters, no government. 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

deaf and dumbfounded, grounded. Super Bowl Sunday score touchdowns with all they billions. Funding the killing, war top billing. Hallelujah.

in the new. While we protest in disbelief, they made a killing. Working us down to the bone, chilling, vulture eyes. Finger licking, they made a killing. Gun manufacturers, cold chilling. Morning hours, a midnight steel, factories of the atomic. Empire survive even if they on fire, cause hell's hotter. In hell, we got a long way to go. They've been chopping off hands at the diamond mine since King Leopold.

I'm the one and only dominator. I wanna kiss myself. I'm bigger and bolder and rougher and tougher. In other words, soccer, there is no other.

Now let this wrap up underneath me. This is, of course, Thundercats, Them Changes, but this is the Chop Not Slop remix from 2018's Drank, Not Drunk. Before that, the one and only Mad Villain, of course, MF Doom and Madlib. That was a bit of the collaboration they have there. That was Meat Grinder, the Fortet remix from 2005's Fortet remix.

0: remixes EP. Black Midi with BM BM BM. That was the Dos Monos remix from 2019's single right off of Rough Trade. Boys, Noise, and Human Resource with Dominator. That was the extended mix. Beyond, Machine Girls remix of their track Yesterday. Viagra Boys preceding that with Ain't Nice. That was the Rotterdam mix from 2022's Welfare Jazz Deluxe Edition. We followed that before with World of Light by Sumac, the More Mother remix. And then we started the whole night off with the OCs. Two tracks, Ms. Experiment, oh my gosh, into Panther Experiment from 2020's Panther Rotate. We'll get right back into the music right after these messages.
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1: I dropped the headphones. Oh my gosh. It's a little embarrassing. I know. I'm very sorry. Give me one second. Bada bing, bada boom. We're back. All right. Well, that was quite a bit of music. You just heard Aphex Twin, IZUS, from 1997's Come to Daddy. Classic track. Before that, Slow Dive, Sugar for the Pill, but wait, the Avalon Emerson's Gilded Escalation version. That was a single they put out 2017 on Dead Oceans, obviously. And we started that set off with Earth Eater, Solid Liquid Gas, 2019's Trinity. I have not listened to their new record, but still haven't heard yet from it. I don't know whether to steer away from it or not, but y'all let me know. You guys let me know what you think. Feel free to hop in the chat, radioboise.org. Tell me a cool fun fact. It's officially Friday, so let's get hyped up for the weekend, shall we? Don't forget, you're listening to KRBX 89.9. 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My name is DJ Manuela, and we'll be right back right after these messages.

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5: Yeah.

and welcome back. You just heard Palm with Dog Milk. That was the Food Man remix, a single they put out in 2019 alongside their LP Rock Island. Before that, Tom York with The Motherlode from 2013's Tomorrow's Modern Boxes. Bjork with Yoga from 1997's Homogenic. Fever Ray, When I Grow Up, from 2009's self-titled LP. And we started that with Portishead, Nick Inman and Orchestra as well. Humming is the name of the track. Portishead, 1997, the self-titled release. It's where it all started and where we started the whole night off. And we're going to get into even more music. So don't you dare move. Don't you dare touch this button. Touch the button. Whatever button you're talking about, whatever button switch levers, don't touch that knob. Because we're going to be right back, right after these messages.

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5: 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We came all the way from Alaska to be here. 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

Fortunately, it has come to my last song of the evening. This is the great Laurie Spiegel with Patchwork from 1980's The Expanding Universe. Have a good night, everybody. Stay safe. 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I love you.

0: Ladies and gentlemen, this is Bud Wilson from Portland, Oregon's band On, and you're listening to Radio Boise on KRBX 89.9 FM, Caldwell, Boise. No, seriously, though, this is Bud from On. 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
2: Hey! Hello? Hello? Hello? Hello? Can you hear me? Anyway, this is Midnight Hot Dogs. You're listening to KRBX. We're going to have a good time. Let's get started. Here we go.

Good morning, Boise. You are listening to Midnight Hot Dogs. This is Late Night Lowdown. What a great night to be up late. That was Odetta, Hit or Miss, from Odetta Sings in 1970. I was zero when that song came out. Before that, we heard Billy Bragg and Joe Henry covering the great Glen Campbell's Gentle on My Mind. That came out on Cooking Vinyl in 2016. For that, we heard Herbie Hancock, Bring Down the Birds. That was an outtake from the Blow Up soundtrack from 1967. Before that was Way Dynamic, Miffed It, from Massive Shoe from 2025. I identify with that label because I also have a Massive Shoe. For that, we heard that tribute to Fiance Frank, which is Jellyfish, Baby's Coming Back. That came out in 1990 from the album Belly Button. If you don't know Jellyfish, you're a dummy. Although I love you as a dummy. But come on, one of the greatest bands that was underrated and made two perfect records and disappeared forever. And we started that set with Jimmy McGriff, The Worm, from Blue Note Records in 1968. I was -3 when that came out, but it was in the hearts of my parents who made love to make me alive to hear Odetta's Hit or Miss in 1970. Anyway, thank you for listening. The title of the show is The Importance of Verbs. You'll notice in almost all of these songs, there are plenty of verbs. Stick around, sit tight. Lots of good stuff to come.

Good morning, Boise. You are listening to Late Night Lowdown with Midnight Hot Dogs. The title of this show is The Importance of Verbs. You will notice that every song being played tonight has verbs. And even as I describe these songs to you, I will also use verbs. That was Pretenders, Tattooed Love Boys. From Pretenders, 1979, one of the great records of all time. Their debut is just magic. Of course, before we lost James Honeyman Scott. The other guy. Oh, God, did I say that? For that, Gentle Millennials, Camping on the Beach. That was a single from 2025. Before that, we heard Friends of Dean Martinez, Swamp Cooler, from The Shadow of Your Smile in 1995. You might remember or know that Friends of Dean Martinez turned into Calexico, one of the greatest bands to this day. Before that, we heard La Zember, Don't Look Back, from the single conveniently titled Don't Look Back. Before that, we heard The Flails, Summer Song, from Wet and Reckless. That was on Blowhole Records, 2022. And we started that entire set with Okansky, Lake Bridge, from Entrance Music, 2025. And honestly, if you don't know that record, get to know that record. Sadly, it is instrumental, so there are no verbs, but it is beautiful. And it is wonderful, and it is hard not to listen to in its entirety every time you put it on. Anyway, you are listening to KRBX 89.9 FM. We are just getting started, and thanks for staying up.

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M is R was were. B being been. Has have had. Should would. May might. Must. Something something can. Those are all the verbs of be. And they have all been in the songs that we've played tonight. This is the importance of verbs. My name is Minette Hot Dogs. You're listening to Late Night Lowdown. We are celebrating verbs. I'm using them now. Anyway, that was Love as Laughter on the Run. That was on Sub Pop in 1999. Before that, we heard Super Frig Animals. Trade Winds, the instrumental. That came out in 2001. Before that, we heard the great Flying Burrito Brothers, Christine's tune, a.k.a. Devil in Disguise. That came out, it's in the an anthology, so it's somewhere in between 1969 and 1972. So I was between 0 and 2 years old when that came out. Before that, we heard Jeff the Brotherhood, Bone Jam from Heavy Days. And we started off that set with an instrumental track from Sky Cries Mary called Walk of Nothingness. There may not have been any verbs in that instrumental, but they were implied. Anyway, thank you for listening. You are listening to Midnight Hot Dogs. This is KRBX. We have another hour to go. Let's turn it over to the great verb legend, Van Morrison.

Wait a minute, bitch. Listen, listen, listen. Listen. I didn't know you stayed up so late. Oh, you know, I just got home from a gig. I saw you standing on the street. It was just, let me move on up here. It's windowsill a little bit here. Yeah, so I got some, dig some sherry. Some, a drop of port. Yeah, I want you to come on in behind, behind this door here. Oh, let's just move on up this, there's a letter box in. Why don't we just go in your front room and we'll just sit down and sit and see. I'll just move on a little bit now. Yeah, I'll play this Muddy Waters record you got here. Now, if you just open up a little bit, yeah, just let me come on in, you know, some of this back street jelly roll.

Welcome to The Importance of Verbs. This is Midnight Hot Dogs. You are listening to Late Night Lowdown. That was the Waterboys, Sweet Thing. A great cover of a Van Morrison tune with tons of verbs. Before that, we heard Mogwai, Take Me Somewhere Nice. And before that, Seamus Fogarty, I Passed Your House, from a conveniently named single, I Passed Your House. Before that, we started that set with Van Morrison and The Healing Has Begun. That came out in 1979 and is full of incredible verbs. Anyway, much love to you. This is Midnight Hot Dogs. This is Late Night Lowdown. You are up late, but I don't care because I'm totally listening. And I'm using verbs. Anyway, we have about, let's say, like 25 minutes left. And we're going to use it to the best of my ability.

Hello, everybody. Hi, Boise. This is Midnight Hot Dogs. You are listening to Late Night Lowdown. You are probably shady because you're up this late. I am definitely shady. Anyway, this show is titled The Importance of Verbs. So hopefully you've learned a lot about verbs by listening to songs. Almost all of them with verbs. That was The Donkees, I Like the Way That You Walk, from Born with Stripes in 2011. For that, we heard The Great Feelies, Deep Fascination. That came out in 1988. Before that, Yola Tango, Green Arrow, from I Can Hear the Heart Beating as One. That came out in 1997, and that is unbelievable. I mean, that's just cover to cover. One of the great records. It's like, you know, it's like Joe Jackson's Look Sharp or something like that. It's just like, it's hard to find a bad track in it. Anyway, time got away from me. I only have like 8 minutes left, so I'm going to keep it going. Thanks for listening, even though I know nobody's out there. But still, theoretically, I thank you for listening.

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4: Hey, everybody. This is Midnight Hot Dogs. Thank you for listening to Late Night Lowdown. Tonight, we were talking about the importance of verbs. This is a song to finish the night. It is all about verbs. And so use them. Try to use them every day. Before this, we heard Poi Dog Pondering Thanksgiving from Wishing Like a Mountain and Thinking Like the Sea from 1990. Before that, we heard The Donkees, I Like the Way That You Walk. The Feelies before that, Deep Fascination. And I think we started that set with Yola Tango, Green Arrow. Which is just undeniable. Although Green Arrow had no songs, but implied verbs. Anyway, I love you guys. I will be back next week with another silly premise. I'm proud to be here. I'm happy to be on KRBX. I can't wait to check in with you guys again. Sweet dreams.

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0: there now. 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I want you to get one spin. One spin only on the ball.
1: Any prize, take what you like. Well, winner, well, the bigger the stone. Are you all ready?

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We got a triple shot of Halen coming down the tubes for you.

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When I was a kid, about 3:30, my daddy said, son, come here to me. Says, things may come and things may go, but this is one thing you ought to know.

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Kicking off another show of Kettle of Fish for you here on Radio Boise. I'm Mike, your host. Thanks for tuning in.

0: That was Chuck Prophet. That's How Much I Need Your Love. Name of that track from 2002, the album No Other Love, released out of New West Records. Thanks for tuning in. This is Kettle of Fish. I'm Mike, your host, and I'm really glad you're here. Hope you're having a good morning so far. Morning came quick for me. If you're up, maybe it did for you, or maybe it's just a long night. However you found us, I just appreciate you tuning in. Let's see, we heard from Blue Jean, Lobotomy, released as a single, 2026. Aziz Ibrahim with Paul Weller and Steve White, The Other Side is the name of that track from the album Lahore to Long Sight, released in 2026, Indus Records. Blackie and the Rodeo Kings with North from the album South, released in 2014. File Under Music is the name of the label. We also heard from Jeremy Albino with Struggling with the Bottle. That's a 2024 release on the album Our Time in the Sun, Easy Eye Sound. And we led off with The Bones of J.R. Jones, the instrumental Preservation from the Slow Lightning album of 2023, Tone Tree Music. More to come, lots more to come. I've got a few messages here and we'll jump right back into it very, very soon, I promise.
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0: Delvin, Lamar, Organ Trio. With the track Little Booker T, an instrumental. Close But No Cigar is the name of the album. 2018 release, Coal Mine Records. Before that, we heard from The Constellations, Someone Else's Dime, released as a single in 2026. Lucas Nelson, Born Running Out of Time, 2025. American Romance is the album, released out of Six Ace Records, Sony Music. Ben Harper and Relentless 7 earlier in that track. Lay There and Hate Me from the 2009 album White Lies for Dark Times, Virgin Records. Samantha Fish led us off with No Angels. Belle of the West is the name of her album that she released in 2017 out of Rough Records. All right. Well, you're listening to Kettle of Fish here on Radio Boise. Thanks for being here. Appreciate you tuning in. More to come right after this. Stay close.
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You can also hear us in the downtown area of Boise at 93.5 FM. We've got a lower power broadcast in the area. If you're down below the bench, you can't quite see the Owyhee Mountains. So it's a little stronger in this area down here along the river. Just a little tip for you in case you haven't figured that one out. But 89.9 for the rest of the valley. That last tune, Leon Russell from 1971, Out in the Woods from his album Carney. We heard from the Reverend Peyton's Big Damn Band, Something for Nothing, released in 2012. Between the Ditches is the name of the album. Side One Dummy Records. The Band of Heathens, Medicine Man, from the Top Hat Crown and the Clapmaster's Son. That's the name of the album. 2016 release. And Elon Jewell led us off with a cover of the song Deportee. Woody Guthrie. Released in 2026, this version. Signature Sounds Recordings. Well, if you're ever curious what we're playing, you can go to RadioBoise.org and check out our playlist. We archive our shows for a couple weeks. All the shows. So if you missed one because you had to work or had to sleep or whatever, you can catch it. Maybe you want to listen to it again. It's out there. We're at the halfway mark at the top of the hour, 8 o'clock. Democracy Now! Will be coming your way. After that, we've got the V3, followed by Fever Dream. We've got music all the rest of the day. So stick around. I've got a few messages, and we'll come back with something from Heartless Bastards right after this.

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0: The Rocketeers, Old Enough, from the 2008 album Consolers of the Lonely, released on Legacy Recordings. Jim James before that, Come Again, released as a single, 2026, ATO Records, and The Heavy Heavy, with One of a Kind, the title track of their 2024 album, also ATO Records release. We heard from the Stone Foxes, Time is a Killer, from their album On the Other Side, released in 2022. Kevin Morby with Badlands, from the album A Little Wide Open, Dead Oceans. Heartless Bastards led us off on that set, Skin and Bone, from the album Arrow, released in 2012, Partisan Records. Well, we got a couple more sets of music coming your way, kind of closing in on the end. I've got a few messages. We'll come back with something from Carolyn Rose. Or is it Caroline Rose? Carolyn Rose. More of the same. Coming up right after this.
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In all my years of listening to radio, some good, some bad, I've made a few simple observations. And here's a funny thing about a station that lets its own people make the playlists. 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

0: Shannon and the Clams, UFO from the 2024 album, The Moon is in the Wrong Place, Easy Eye Sound. We heard from Dungan and Woods, Turnaround from the Myths 003 album, 2018 release, Mexican Summer. Liz Cooper, 2026, New Day is the album. Better Than Ever is that track we listened to just now. Sleepyhead Records. We also heard from Shannon Shaw, which is Shannon without the Clams, of Shannon and the Clams. So Shannon Shaw, Lord of Alaska is the name of that track from her solo album, Shannon in Nashville, 2018 release, Easy Eye Sound. Carolyn Rose, More of the Same, from her 2018 album, Loner, New West Records. Well, I got one more set coming your way. And of course, I selected way too many songs to fit into that set, so I'm going to not talk too much. I will get to it very, very soon. I got a couple of messages, and we'll come back in with something from Dan Auerbach. Stay close.
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1: 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I host The Juke Joint here on Radio Boise, and I'm also known as Dave Victor's soul sister. 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

Johnny Delaware from 2024, Running, which is on the Para Lavar album, Normal Town Records release. Dan Auerbach, Every Chance I Get, I Want You in the Flesh, released as a single in 2023 out of Easy Eye Sound. Underneath me here, Matt Costa, Jamie 48 Montage, Zero on Matt Costa, 2024, Colored Glass. Coming up, I'm going to leave you with Anders Osborne with Windows from 2013. I appreciate you tuning in this morning. Thanks for being here with me. I will be back here next Friday. I hope you will be too. We've got Democracy Now! Coming up your way here at the top of the hour, 8 o'clock. The V3 after that, and music all the rest of the day. So you can just stick around. Have a great day. Have a great weekend. I'll see you next week. Take care of one another out there.

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Good morning, Treasure Valley. You're listening to KRBX 89.9 FM, Caldwell, Boise. I'm Wayne Burt. This is the opening salvo of the V3. Got a lot of great music for you. Some pretty upbeat stuff today, I'm happy to report. And, of course, the Mr. Gabe Dunn coming in at 10 o'clock. So, without any further ado, after this cut by Good Morning Freedom, let's get her going. We're going to start it with Web Web here on Radio Boise. Welcome aboard.

0: Oh man, Ghost Funk Orchestra and Radio Boise with a cut called Ocotillo. Came out just about a week ago. I heard it Tuesday night on the event Horizon Boogie, hosted by Manimal and Nat Love. I was like, whoa, what is this? Is it a lost, Curtis Mayfield cut? No, it is not. It is Ghost Funk Orchestra, who has actually played on stage at Treefort here. That was a terrific set. Hopefully they'll come back with some new music like this. Such good stuff. Malcoy and the Dissidents proceeded out with their cut called While Waiting. That's off their brand new release off Ropadope Records called 5 Years in Exile. Web preceded that, German combo, with a cut called We Are the People off their terrific album called Cover. And we led the set off with a band called Age, A-G-E, with a cut called Tomato Sauce Blood. Gustav Lundgren, Adrian Sanchez, Eduard Penes, Gene Deustesser, and many, many more. That's off an album called The New Age. I'm Wayne Burt. This is the V3. So happy to have you here. Thanks for listening on this Friday morning, and I will be right back.
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0: And a big thanks to The Record Exchange for sponsoring our 15-year anniversary show, which takes place on August 22nd. It's in the Shrine, upstairs and downstairs, and it promises to be a really great time. We just added Zap Pack to that formidable lineup, and we'll keep you posted on the rest of the stuff that's going on. Just so you know, and I can say this word out loud because it's a Radio Boise event, the event is free. Free. Free. The one time I can say that. I really enjoyed that. That was very liberating. We're going to go into some Ethio Jazz in the spirit of Malatu Astatke here with a brand new combo called Fairfield Ethio Jazz Project. They have a brand new one out called Bath Katema. 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

0: trumpeter extraordinaire Ingrid Jensen on Radio Boise with a cut called Ida Lupino. Now, when I was a kid, there was a lot of Jackson 5 Osmonds arguments. I'm totally dating myself. Nowadays, it would be Ida Lupino versus Barbara Stanwyck. What is your answer? I know what mine is, and I'm very fervent about that. That was a album called Landings, which just came out on New Well Records. Lexington preceded that with a cut called St. Lucia off their album Hard Bop Tango. And we led this off with the Fairfield Ethio Jazz Project doing their cover of the Malatuas.k cut called Netsanet off their album called Bath Gathema, right here on Radio Boise.
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0: Lakeisha Benjamin on Radio Boise with My Only featuring Sean Jones. That's off a brand new album called We Dream. Came out on Artwork Records. Rajini Trio from Brussels did a cut called Raga Malakai off their album 3. Came out on WERF Records. And we led the set off with the Great Atlantis Jazz Ensemble. Their album that came out this spring is called Mystic Suite. And you heard a cut called Spirits Unseen.
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7: Live from that very place that the sun don't shine, 1020 West Main Street, in the heart of downtown Boise, it's the V3. Brought to you by the power of ears. That's right, ears. Bringing your soft human brain information in the form of sound waves since the womb. Now, turn off any pacemakers that aren't your own and let the master of rhythm lay down the beats that are fit to eat. It's our main man with the year-round tan, Mr. Wayne Burt. And for God's sake, be afraid. Be very afraid. Because there's one other secret sauce in this 10-gallon entertainment gumbo. Me! KB! Buckle up and feel sane by comparison. It's the V3!
0: Helpless as a kitten up a tree.
8: Yeah.
0: That's what that little twang reminds me of, that beautiful Johnny Mathis song.
8: Look at me.
0: Yeah, yeah.
8: And I am. Here's looking at you, Bert.
0: Mm-hmm.
8: Hey, good day, sir.
0: Good day to you.
8: Uh-huh. You look like you. You know?
0: Like the old craggy face you're used to.
8: No, you're definitely, you know, cleaning up and brushing proper.
0: Well, that's good.
8: Yeah.
0: Yeah.
8: I like the eyeliner. The lipstick's a new curve for me, but
0: yeah, I'm just trying to, you know, start anew with you.
8: Well, it's, you know, it's every man's right to gussy himself up and make himself as sexy as possible, especially if you know I'm going to be around.
0: Yeah, you're the one that put sexy into it. I was just hoping for evidence of grooming for a change.
8: Oh, on me. Yeah, well.
0: Well, I'm always looking for that, but yeah.
8: I feel good about my grooming habits.
0: Yeah?
8: Yeah, I think I'm doing all right.
0: Good. Yeah.
8: You know, I've done a few groom-a-thons, did all right.
0: Yeah, and so you really got the repetitions in?
8: Yeah.
0: Like, wait, comb hair that way, got it.
8: Right.
0: Okay.
8: Yeah. Well, if you want to compete, you know, you gotta wake up early. You have to cut each beard hair individually. There's no razors. It's all, you know.
0: I see.
8: It's done with a series of magnifiers.
0: Yeah,
8: and,
0: right.
8: Uh-huh.
0: Sounds like something a chess player would do.
8: While waiting for their turn.
0: Yeah, perhaps. So it's sort of like the presidential fitness test, right? You just kind of repeat your technique, putting on underarm deodorant and stuff like that.
8: Lifting Lay's barbecue potato chips to your face rapidly.
0: Of course, you would bring that disruption into it. Yeah. The need for you create the need for hygiene, and then other people do the recovery part of the program.
8: It's funny because when I do shower up and get all fluffy, you know, mm-hmm. and make myself look like a member of society, I put on one of my expensive shirts that my wife insisted on buying me. And suddenly everyone wants to approach me. You know, I walk in to get the food there and they're like, "Hey, how are you?" And super, you know, interactive. And then I walk out and they're like, "Excuse me, sir."
0: Yeah.
8: And I'm like, "Nobody calls me sir." Yeah. Those are fighting words.
0: Yeah.
8: Yeah. I turn around and it's like, oh, someone who's looking for me to be a responsible person.
0: Yeah.
8: So anyhow, yeah, I took the survey, you know, I gave them 5 stars at the food place. Then I stopped at the whole, you know, stop beating your children booth or whatever they had out there and went, oh yeah, kids, aren't they great? I love them.
0: Stop beating your children.
8: That's a big moniker, man. So, you know, you got to explain, well, I do love children, but I am late for work. So,
0: yeah.
8: Please excuse me.
0: It doesn't mean you don't believe in the cause. Yeah, yeah. If you're in a hurry, I get it.
8: And I can give them one polite no and they'll still pursue. Usually if I'm just greasy and gruff, you know, I just have to look at them and they like, oh,
0: yeah,
8: don't talk to that guy.
0: Yeah, yeah. So what have you learned from that? Are you anticipating some doors opening up for you? Like, you gonna throw on that outfit? You gonna start moving your way through society?
8: Well, I have always known how to manipulate people. I've just been, like, morally against it. So I suppose I'll open those doors now that I'm getting older and my, you know.
0: Yeah.
8: I'm getting more morally flexible about taking advantage of others, you know.
0: Yeah.
8: But if I just would have made that decision early in life, I too could be a wealthy something magnate or mogul.
0: Yeah. Of course, yeah. People made those decisions all the time. They baffle me as well. but if you do that, I just anticipate it culminating in meeting you out on the street, right? And you'll be kind of going, oh, hey, how's it going? You'd be looking at your watch the whole time.
8: The watch I don't have on my wrist.
0: Me and my raggedy, you know, blast from the past. You'd be like, well, we gotta get going. Hey, nice to see you, man. Well, yeah.
8: Yep. The I think the words that you use is, well, time to hit the old dusty trail.
0: Yeah, with a little moany groany, like you're getting up from the couch.
8: Yeah. Like, yeah.
0: Well, I'll let you go now. Yeah, that'll one. Well, man, I wish the best for you.
8: Why, thanks. Yeah. It's, you know, I have another hour and 50 minutes to spend with you and the listeners, letting you know that the best will happen to me under any circumstances.
0: Mm-hmm. I think it'll be delightful.
8: I'm glad you're thinking.
0: But I could be wrong.

0: I know usually we backlist right after the music, but that was too good.
1: Yeah.
0: That moved my soul. It made me think of some of my heroes, you know, Thelonious Monk, John Coltrane, Jack Kerouac, and that cool cat they call Carl Vonnegut.
1: Carl Vonnegut. Gregory Torso. Well, you're only missing the finger snapping, man.
0: Exactly. Well, you know what would follow that really well is a little Slow Ride by Foghat. Here we go. Slow Ride.
1: That was your voice. That was your actual voice.
0: Yeah, I love me some cool New York jazz, man.
1: Yeah, and some catfishing.
0: Yeah. A little catfish, a little skibbity boop boop bop jazz.
1: A little blue note.
0: Yeah.
1: Kids in the hall for you right there.
0: Jazz. Exactly. People ask, what is it you don't like about jazz? And I say, the sound. Something about jazz musicians manipulating instruments to make noise.
1: You don't say the guy that seems to have become a fan of jazz?
0: I try.
1: That's
0: and
1: what
0: then,
1: I don't like about
0: you know,
1: jazz.
0: I can really like jazz if I'm, you know, had enough black tar heroin.
1: I don't dislike jazz. I dislike the people who like jazz.
0: Right. There you go.
1: Including you, mm-hmm. man. And then, if you say that you dislike people who like jazz in jazz style.
0: Yeah, right? In a very jazzy way.
1: Yeah, yeah. I hate jazz.
0: Wearing some jazz beat musician clothing.
1: Right.
0: I would assume includes a beret. I don't know.
1: It would probably include a beret. I mean, that's the cliche part of it. Yeah. I mean, I heard you on the Brian Smith episode of the V3 reference Maynard G. Krebs.
0: Yeah, right.
1: So there's a little beatnicky thing going on with you.
0: For sure.
1: You're getting pretty beatnicky, man.
0: Yeah, you know, it's because I've always related to Maynard. I'm no Dobie.
1: All moony and in love all the time.
0: Yeah, and just, you know, revered by people.
1: Dobie was popular, wasn't he?
0: Well, people like respected him upon sight, whereas, you know, Maynard, a.k.a. Gilligan.
1: Oh, yeah.
0: You know, it's tough to, what's his name, Bob?
1: Yeah.
0: Something.
1: Yeah, Bob Everett. I'm just kidding. It's funny because I remember Dwayne Hickman, but I don't remember the more popular guy.
0: What
1: was his name? Ridiculous.
0: Well, yeah.
1: Alan
0: know,
1: Hale. I remember Alan Hale.
0: Well, I think the correct answer is, what is that guy's name? Is who gives a damn?
1: Harvey will text me.
0: Yeah.
1: Yeah. That'll be good. Yeah. The whole, you know, when they start the skit with Rodin, right?
0: Yeah.
1: Like, he's posed like the Rodin sculpture. That's pretty cool. It's a little bit. Okay.
0: Rodin, the large monster that fights Godzilla?
1: No.
0: Oh, okay.
1: I think you're thinking of Mothra.
0: I often do. But
1: no,
0: I
1: know. I
0: could have sworn there was a Rodin in there somewhere.
1: A French sculptor, okay?
0: Mm-hmm.
1: Yeah?
0: All right. Well, you know how worldly I am.
1: Yeah. Mm. Looked at people, enhanced their musculature. Shaped some clay and ceramics and, you know.
0: Yeah, you know.
1: Went dancing down the avenue.
0: Yep.
1: Pas avenue.
0: It's so hard sometimes to top you. I don't know how to top that one.
1: You just top it. Just do it. That was SML with a cut called The Drums, 23 minutes of just beautiful stuff. Spontaneous Music Live. Anna Butters, Booker Stardom.
0: You know
1: Johnson.
0: When you hear a 23-minute song on a radio station that it's time for the DJ to have a smoke.
1: Yeah. Well, yeah. And to you out there who saw us sharing a, you know, Marlboro, we apologize. I know we had a pretty squeaky clean image to you, and we apologize.
0: I like how you've classied us up with the Marlboro brand instead of like a stale Pall Mall crushed out, half smoked.
1: I forgot about Pall Malls. Maybe a, you know, Newports that we bought at Hannafin's 26 years ago.
0: I just want something slim. How about a Virginia Slim?
1: Yeah, those are funny ones.
0: I was always tempted by those words because it sounded a lot like cured meat.
1: Yes, right. I believe I had a mother who smoked Virginia Slims.
0: Yeah?
1: I have to ask her about that. Mama, if you're listening, tell me whether that's what you smoked when you were a teller at Bank of America on Camp Pendleton.
0: Right. Well, one of my best friends in the universe, Will Rogers is his name.
1: Yeah.
0: And not the legendary one.
1: Oh, not that one.
0: No,
1: okay.
0: But when I would go to like Hastings, and like, who else do you want in your account? And I'd say Will Rogers. They go, good one.
1: Yeah, yeah. Pretty funny.
0: Yeah, but good old Will Rogers. I can't even remember what the hell I was telling you about him. What
1: yeah,
0: were we talking about?
1: I don't
0: about?
1: Know either.
0: I think the correct answer, I already said.
1: Yeah.
0: You want more from me?
1: No.
0: Oh, good. I'll do it. But
1: I'm just giving you that besieged look. You know, when I'm like, well, that's a freight train that Gabe Dunn.
0: People always give me that look, and I'll tell them, you know, I'll fulfill your wishes for me to finish the sentence correctly for $20.
1: Yeah, you were having one of those someone put a nickel in you days. Isn't that something Will Rogers would say?
0: Yeah, absolutely. Is he did kind of like an old-timey dance, kind of like, put another nickel in the old Gabe Dunn again.
1: And I'll tooth them and gum them to death.
0: Yeah. Mm, me and Ginger.
1: Perdition. Yes, indeed. Well, let's take a break.
0: Yeah, I'm all about breaks.
1: All right. I got the pack right here. You got the matches?
0: Matches. Such an old man.
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1: I always kind of rib Ken Harris. He goes, "Dad, ugh." It's sort of like Johnny Carson used to.
0: Dad, ugh.
1: Yeah, pretty great. Pretty cute. I think we've just got a lot of quirky personalities. I just want to hug them.
0: You know,
1: every single one of them.
0: I like that feeling. I've had it this week. It's been a while, but like I was telling you earlier, sometimes it's nice to be around people where you smile and then you mean it.
1: Yeah. Mm-hmm. Yeah. You know what? That is what's been going on.
0: Yeah.
1: How weird.
0: I manufacture one for everyone, but then when it's genuine, I think you can tell if you know me at all. Yeah.
1: Yeah. Well, humor partly comes out of hatred, right?
0: Yes, and pain.
1: Yeah.
0: Mm-hmm.
1: Like your, let's say your elderly roast last night.
0: Yeah. Right? Okay. Yeah.
1: Not hatred, right?
0: No, no.
1: But a little bit of duty.
0: Yes, yes.
1: Gotcha.
0: Some remarks I made about my father, who had his 80th birthday.
1: Yeah.
0: Happy birthday to my dad.
1: Happy birthday, Pat. And thanks for the invite. I really appreciate it.
0: We had a big old bash, and it was a room full of people who absolutely, you know, respect and revere my father to an extreme extent. And so it was emotionally, you know, riveting. And so all of my normal nonsense really, really landed.
1: Oh, good.
0: They seem to actually, you know, understand me.
1: Yeah.
0: It was that connection feeling. Where,
1: that's great.
0: Yep. I was talking about how just lots of old stories and how, you know, my father isn't responsible for the man I am today because nobody blames him for that.
1: Yeah.
0: And, how we're coming together here in our older age, you know, the only real thing is like my father wishes I wasn't such a pothead and I really wish he was.
1: So, I see.
0: Yeah. Huh. And then we're going to meet in the middle, you know, where we both just have, well, let's have some type of intoxicant together.
1: Yeah. You mean like plants, like clay pottery? Or?
0: Of course I do.
1: Oh, okay. Yeah. Yeah. Some people are against that.
0: Yeah. I hear Warren Buffett likes to throw potter's wheels at people in some type of protest.
1: As Patrick Swayze has his fingers laced through his. Yeah.
0: I don't know. I've heard Warren Buffett has the dirtiest fingernails in the business.
1: Well, he should.
0: Because he works.
1: That greedy son of a gun.
0: He's one of my only like accepted billionaires, you know?
1: Yeah, yeah. There seems to be at least a vague impression of a compass.

0: mean.
1: All right, back to Earth.
2: Let's imagine together a world where love is more possible than hate, joy more likely than fear. 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

0: Charles Lloyd on Radio Boise, the man that will be around forever. Pretty great stuff. That's experimental for Charles Lloyd, I believe. He's got to be around 90 at this point. I'm going to look it up. Born in 1938, so 62 plus 26, 82, 88. 88-year-old Charles Lloyd, just breaking new barriers. Pretty great stuff.
1: Nice addition skills, the way you...
0: Thanks a lot.
1: You showed us how quick you are at counting up hands of Uno. Yeah.
0: Well, I think really Light on Its Feet radio is important.
1: Yeah, it's 90% of a good radio.
0: Yeah.
1: Yeah.
0: I think you move quick. You know, you speak with a lot of authority. Don't get bogged down. Bogged down. Where is that? No, I'm just kidding.
1: Where's that expression come from? I believe it was Wayne Boggs who first said.
0: Wayne Boggs. Oh, my gosh. That is so funny. That was a cut called Sam on the Ganges. The full length is coming out here in a few weeks on Blue Note Records. Really look forward to that. And that was preceded by Seraphine Noir and Maurice Sachs doing a cut called Sentimental Things, brand new single from those guys. And we'll let us set off with the luminous Jametta Rose, Somebody Else's Idea, brand new single on Daydreamer Records. I'm sure a full length can't be far behind. You said there was something Thomas Paul-ish about that.
1: Yes, it was cheerful. And had a lot of doot doot doos and coo doo coo.
0: Oh, wow, he liked the old scatting around, huh?
1: He embraced it from time to time. Yeah.
0: Mm-hmm. Did you enjoy that?
1: Some of my favorite lyrics ever written are like boobity dap dap dap dap bajiba jam blip blip blip. You know, I think wow.
0: Yeah.
1: That is intellectual material you don't want stolen.
0: Now, do you think the composer actually put pen to paper?
1: No, I always think of it like a morning at like a PBS studio where there's like a bass player who's, you know, trying to sip his Irish coffee while you explain to him what you're going to play today.
0: Yeah, yeah, yeah. Mm-hmm. And then somehow it just makes its way into the song. Or it could be, you know that Iron Butterfly
1: yes,
0: song?
1: Yes, I do.
0: Yeah, where it's like, I'm like, okay, you the name Iron. It In a God of Vita because you can't pronounce In the Garden of Eden.
1: It's lazy speak. It's caught on. You just need to get close, you know, and then other people's brains will spell check for you.
0: Oh, I see. Yeah. So you just write a ballad that's like, I love you. And you don't pronounce I love you. You just go, I love you.
1: Mushmouth, yeah. My my sister does a good impression of him when she wakes up on the phone. You call her, and you go, hey, what's up? She goes, I'm working. She says working no matter what state she's in. Wow. And she just goes, hey, we're going to give it to dad's and baseball for him, so I'm going to have to. Probably there's only two hot dogs.
0: That's really funny. Well, you just set her potential for public speaking back about 27 years if she's listening today.
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0: All right, here we go. We're going to start the third hour of the V3, believe it or not. Are you ready for that, Gabe Dunn?
1: Yeah.
0: Oh,
1: that and some glazed sugar objects arrived to my immediate left.
0: I better play a 23-minute song so we can eat those donuts.
1: Thank you, Corey. That's what we have an executive director for, is to drag the donuts around.
0: Yeah, I think the courtship's over. I think he's in. Yeah, that was it.
1: Yes, we're finally in love.
0: I've been a little on the fence. I've been like, I don't know what this guy's all about. But, you know, then he brings in some donuts. It's like, okay, I'm in. Whatever you want, man.
1: Sounds like I'll never think negatively of you again.
0: That's right. Mm-hmm. I'll work 75 hours a week.
1: Now I know you.
0: Mm-hmm. Well, Widow Speak is coming to Boise here in 3 weeks, 4 weeks. I'll get the date for you, but we're going to play something off their new album.
1: Well, that's
0: cool. You and I are just going to chit-chat.
1: I think that's what we do best.
0: Yeah.
1: You know, we've tried one or the other, but when you combine the two, not bad.
0: Works out pretty good.
1: It's almost a marketable product.
0: Yeah.
1: Yeah. I heard earlier there the little, this is the thing from New York.
0: Yeah.
1: Yeah. I don't know. What thing? Yeah. Is he akin to the, is he any, in any relation to the cockroach who ate Cincinnati?
0: What is the cockroach that ate Cincinnati?
1: Tom Lehrer song.
0: Oh.
1: Old, like Dr. Demento, you know?
0: Tom Lehrer, yeah. Good old Dr. Demento. No, I always turned it off after the kazoo version of Whole Lotta Love.
1: Well, then you missed all of Weird Al's best material.
0: Oh, dang it. Shoot.
1: Yeah. Oh, I thought you were telling me. Shoot, tell me what it is. And I was like, oh, it's such a long laundry list.
0: Okay, well, just give me a few.
1: Well, first off, my favorite one is Dare to Be Stupid because it's actually an original Weird Al.
0: It's
1: not
0: gotcha.
1: Somebody else's, you know, Like a Virgin or
0: yeah.
1: I Lost on Jeopardy, et cetera, et cetera. But the one that I like the best is probably One More Minute with You is what I call it.
0: Mm.
1: I'd rather jump into a swimming pool full of double-edged razor blades than to spend one more minute with you. Yeah.
0: Nice.
1: It was Dr. Demento was a religion, you know, in my bedroom when I was growing up on my little clock radio.
0: Yeah.
1: I had just one of those dials that you turn, and then it's 60 minutes of radio as you pass out every night.
0: DJ Daphne knew him. I guess they dated.
1: What?
0: No, they they both went to Reed College together.
1: That's such a good story that I could believe, though. It makes me want, you know that lady who sang French Kissing in the USA? I dated her, too.
0: Yeah. Oh, I see. Yeah. I dated Rebecca Black.
1: I dated old Jonathan Wilcox.
0: One of the Wilcox brothers.
1: Yeah?
0: Yeah.
1: I can't help but notice. Oh, there it is. Okay, good.
0: Piccolo wouldn't have me.
1: As long as you keep it in the Wilcox family, then it's going to be funny.

0: Shannon Lay on Radio Boise with a cut called Horizons. Must be a single. No, the album's called Horizons too.
1: Hold on, everyone. He can do this.
0: This is math. No, it's not math. That's off an album called Past the Veil. There you go.
1: Gotcha. Well, it was lovely.
0: You liked it, huh?
1: It was a whole good set right there, actually. Oh, nice. I didn't get offended in any way.
0: Yeah. Well, that's sort of the pinnacle of success here when it comes to you and your haughty tastes.
1: A lot of the stuff you play gives me a little bit of heartburn. A little bit of the agita.
0: Yeah, that agita.
1: Something that a friend of mine used to say to me when I would complain about it.
0: Was that them taking liberties with angina?
1: Angina? I think that's a heart thing.
0: Oh, gotcha. Okay.
1: But, yeah.
0: I thought it was burn in the heart, so... But
1: it's that, it's a distant cousin of mine I haven't met yet.
0: If we're not careful, we're going to go into a Seinfeld moment. rhymes with, you, right? So let's be careful.
1: You don't want to tread there.
0: Yeah, we don't want to. Before they heard Chico Detour do Snake Pit, that's off their new EP called Wash It Down. They will be at... somewhere pretty soon. I'm just moving so fast today. They're going to be at Neurolux on August 1st, which is 2 weeks from tomorrow or a week from tomorrow with Braided Waves and Savage Republic. Pretty cool, man.
1: Well, they have a great Detour name. Chico Detour.
0: It is cool, yeah. And we might get a phone interview with him next week. His name is Sebastian or Seb. Really nice guy. He was here during Tree Fort. DJ Dollar Ben interviewed him during Tree Fort. That was a lot of fun.
1: When I was young, my neighbor was named Chico.
0: Is that right?
1: Yeah. And his wife's name was Duck. And they rode the motorcycles.
0: God, that's wonderful. That's like a 70s movie, Chico and Duck.
1: I can't think of a more like motorcycle lady name other than maybe Pepperoni Sue.
0: Pepperoni Sue.
1: That's from A King in the Hill. So.
0: Oh, I see.
1: I like to make references.
0: She had those little plastic wrap pepperonis.
1: Snap into a Slim Jim.
0: That's old pepperoni snoo. Yeah, smells like pepperoni. Well, we know. Yeah, anyway.
1: Chico Detour. Indeed. Like, you know, when Chico pulls up, they're like, oh, you Chico? Okay, back it up. Back it up. You're going around. I don't know where it came from, but it's going to stick with me.
0: Yeah, I see it already has. So. Robin Hitchcock preceded that with Yesterday's Rain off the Confuser. That's a brand new album from him. Speaking of timeless. He's so good. He's so good. Styrofoam Winos with Pearls off Any River, Dear Life Records release. And we led set off with Widow Speak doing the hook off their brand new release called Roses. Widow Speak will be at the Shrine Social Club with Dead Gowns on Saturday, August 15th. Pretty great.
1: I love the Widow Speak. It's, the combination of the words is so clever.
0: Yeah.
1: Describing a hairline and a form of language.
0: That's right. That's right. Looking at you, Stephen Miller.
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0: Yeah, yeah. And with the Play Studio, you got to look for this little thing called Podcast in Progress that we're going to be producing and releasing out into the school system, teaching some kids how to produce their own feature pieces for radio. So pretty nifty, man.
1: Excellent.
0: Yeah.
1: I like when children learn.
0: Yes.
1: It seems to be too much of a rarity with this whole AI generation.
0: Perhaps it does.
1: Yes. So perhaps anything hands-on that they're wanting to do is so... excellently productive. Sometimes it gives me hope, Wayne, and I get emotional. The children are the future. Won't somebody please think of the children?
0: Well,
1: yeah.
0: Here's White Fence on Radio Boise. I wanted a Rolex, didn't we all?
1: Or a child named Rolex in lieu of.

0: times than the...
1: Neha! Big finish.
2: Yeah, no kidding.
1: Yeah.
2: What a crescendo.
1: Right up till the end.
2: Boy,
1: those are
2: oh boy.
1: My favorite kind of crescendos.
2: Oh, boy. It's like we reach almonds. Our peak at 12 o'clock.
1: And now we're ready to do a show. We're all awake.
2: Yeah, we're awake now, but then Fever Dream comes in.
1: It's true.
2: In that sultry, vibey show. Come on, man. Jeez.
1: Well, you know, it's excellent in its sultriness.
2: Oh, you like it?
1: I do.
2: Oh, okay.
1: I roll around it like a dog who's found a bag of stinky things.
2: Well, okay. I don't need to offer my opinion. Yeah.
1: Well, it's no secret, your opinion.
2: You know? No. Yeah.
1: We shouldn't have secrets between you and I, Wayne.
2: Yeah. Well.
1: Secrets should be reserved for sauces.
2: Or Coca-Cola.
1: I suppose so.
2: Yes, indeedy. That was Holy Wave with I'm Dada. They're coming to Shrine Social Club in the basement on November 17th. If you guys plan ahead that far, they're going to be here. For that, Hedge Burners with Fallout of the Future title cut from their brand new release. The Hanging Stars, the UK alt country band, with a cut called Think I'll Be All Right. The Floyd Man did Wish You Were Here, the pedal steel instrumental mix off Wish You Were Here 50. Which came out last year, a nice commemorative episode.
1: Ta-da!
2: Wonderful stuff. There are some woolly guys in here with DJ Izzy. I don't know what's going on.
1: Well.
2: Some band stragglers she's picked up, perhaps.
1: You don't have to approve of everyone she's around.
2: Well, I didn't disapprove. I just, I don't know, man. You know,
1: woolly.
2: Well,
1: that's a superlative,
2: it's
1: I think.
2: It's not a commune here. Right. It's a radio station.
1: It's tough to tell sometimes.
2: Yeah,
1: I know. With all the people bringing in their cooked beets and
2: I know.
1: So forth.
2: As you look at your reflection when you come into the studio.
1: Right.
2: And we led the set off with Tim Presley's project White Fence doing I Wanted Rolex, excuse me, off, it's so expensive I can't even pronounce it, off his album Orange.
1: Too poor to pronounce.
2: Indeedy. That's going to do it for us, my friend.
1: It was such a good show. I wasn't afraid. I hid my fear. Don't let them control you through fear, folks. I recommend you stop watching the news, because the news contrives to frighten you.
2: Yes.
1: To make you feel sad and alone. To make you feel that your life isn't your own.
2: Mm.
1: Until next time, I'm Gabe Dunn for the V3. See ya, kids.
2: Goodbye.

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12:20 p.m. You are listening to Fever Dream here on Radio Boise. My name is Izzy. Happy Friday. Hope you're having a good one. Keeping the energy alive this week. So many things going on in our world. Currently on fire. I hope you're breathing well, sleeping well, eating well. And more importantly, I don't know, having fun with the people you love. Good stuff like that. Thanks for hanging out. I'm here with you every Friday from noon to 2. And I love being here. We just heard from Max Rad. It was a 2026 release, Empty Spaces, off of A Love Letter. Also a brand new release from the best boys, Iguana Death Cult, returning to Boise September 24th at the Shrine Basement. They are just my favorite every time, and I cannot wait to give them a squeeze. That is their track, I Like It, It's Nice, off of Guns Out. Mary in the Junkyard, also a brand new track. That was New Muscles from Role Model Hermit. We heard Late Again from Crazy or Stupid, and started off with Seventh Heaven. That was a 2024 release off of Ruby from Dave Guy. Dave Guy. It's a cool name, man. Don't go anywhere. We've got plenty more music coming your way. Today's show is not organized, and it's kind of my favorite. You know, Mercury came out of Gatorade or whatever yesterday, so I feel like it makes sense that today's show is just going to be whatever it is. All music that I'm excited about, but I definitely did not spend time organizing it like I normally do, and I'm excited to see where we go. We'll be right back. This is Fever Dream here on Radio Boise.

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1: I may not come from the 70s, but I do consider myself a vessel for their joy. 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

12:43 p.m. You are listening to Fever Dream here on Radio Boise. My name is Izzy. Happy Friday. Hope you're enjoying today's set. It's a conglomeration of tracks I love and tracks I did not organize. Some of my favorite shows are that way. We just heard from Fairyline Farsi with their 2026 single, Kitty Funk. I don't know if you could hear it, but there was like a little kitty meow in there. It's good. Jerry Reed with Never Kissed an Angel. Such a good, good track from last year. That was a single release from 8head. We heard Snooper, who played a very, very hot and sweaty Shrine Ballroom last night. That was their 2020 track Running off of Music for Spies. Sylvan Paul with their 2023 release of Cool Girls, hailing from Brooklyn, New York. We heard Tiquette with their track So Unique off of the 2025 LP Mixtape Suite. And started off with The Neighborhood. That was the Sid remix of Daddy Issues, released in 2015 off of the 10th anniversary edition, Wiped Out. It's a pretty good one. Pretty good one, y'all. You got me till 2 p.m. I'm here with you every Friday from noon to 2. My name is Izzy. This is Fever Dream here on Radio Boise, and we will be right back.

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time, fell in love, it was fun. Once upon a time, fell in love, I was done. 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Baby, we were flat on our back,

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Also heard downtown on Transitor Channel K228EK, Garden City. This is Fever Dream. My name is Izzy. Thanks for hanging out. Happy Friday. We just heard the 2025 track from DJ Slows. That was D-San. Hachberna with Now We're Strangers from the 2022 EP, When We Knew Less. Ain't that the truth? I love this track from Berwyn. It was from their 2021 release of Tape 2 from Mohat. That was the track Rubber Bands. Cody Ko with a brand new single release, Dasani. So fun. What a fun song to pair with the ones just before that. We heard from Earth Tones, Aliwa, and Numa. This is the Captain Planet remix of Limones, released this week. Dori with She's a Star, released last year. What a friggin' fun song. It kicked us off. Set us into a little party mode. Yeah. Hope you're having a good one. Today's show is scattered like me, and I'm enjoying it. I hope you are too. This is Fever Dream here on Radio Boise. My name is Izzy. I'm here till 2 p.m., so don't go anywhere. We'll be right back.

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3: 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I'm Alabaster de Plume, and you're listening to KRBX 89.9 FM, Caldwell, Boise. Yes, go forward in the courage of your love. 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

1:26 p.m. You are listening to Fever Dream here on Radio Boise. My name is Izzy. Happy Friday. Thanks for hanging out. That track is just sending me. Like, there's just a lot of emotions in the air coming off of our Mercury and Gatorade, and I'm feeling it. That was a track from Evax and Ratatat, who I have not listened to Ratatat in so long. Brand new release from them called When I'm Gone off of Just Like Fire. It's good. It's a good way to be thinking about being remembered, I guess. Pillow Talk with Devil's Run, released in 2014 off of Je ne sais quoi. I like that song. It gives me some LCD Sound System vibes. Jury Jury with Gino, released last year off of Give Me Disco Volume 1. And started off with the track Oui from Balmain Tiger, released this year from Gong Bu. Hope you're having a good one. Hope you're hanging out. Staying cool, drinking water, wearing sunscreen, cleaning up our rivers. You know, I saw this awesome Instagram reel. These kids, they're just going diving in the river and they're cleaning up as they go. And my God, y'all, we need to treat our river better. Come on, we can do this. I know we can. We see all these cities all over the country who have rivers that run through them, and we are one of them. And as we grow, we gotta keep our spaces and our places clean and safe. So shout out to the homies that are cleaning up the river. I love it. And to all of us that are littering, grow up. we can be better than that. All right, you've got me for about 30 more minutes, so don't go anywhere. You are listening to Fever Dream here on Radio Boise. My name is Izzy, and we will be right back. Oh, actually, I do need to say that what we're coming back with is in tribute to Plas Johnson, known for playing the saxophone on Henry Mancini's iconic Pink Panther theme song, who passed away last week. So I'm playing one of my favorite versions of that track. So don't go anywhere. We'll be right back.

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1: There's one thing that's constant. Not then, not later. Not some blurry distant future. Right this instant. Embody that freedom and drop into the 80s, the December of 1993s, the 1997s, the March 16th, 1968s, and the late early 2012 reissues of the classic from the 1973s.
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1:45 p.m. You are listening to Fever Dream here on Radio Boise. My name's Izzy. Thanks for hanging out today. We just heard from Matias Agayo with Sentimentos Encontreos. That was just released

0: Don't wait for about 15 more minutes, so don't go anywhere. 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

to love her right now, but she's like no other. 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

When the approaching judge shall find that simple deeds from all mankind, with death and nature and surprise, poor the wretched sinners rise to meet the judge's eternity. And when the doom of

0: Well, all right there. Welcome to another edition of Where Were You? I'm DJ Dollar Ben. You can call me Steve if you want. That was Davy Allen and the Arrows with the 13th Harley from their Psychedelic Sounds LP from 1967. And before that, we also had Davy Allen and the Arrows from the same record called Blues Trip. He did a lot of the biker movie soundtracks back in the day in the 60s. And one of my favorite guitar players, he knows his way around a fuzz box, I'll tell you what. Before that, we had Mick Farren and the Deviants with Screwed Up. He was an English guy that was, well, the Deviants were around in the 60s, but this is like during the punk thing that he did this single. Great, weird song. Early Alice Cooper, Fields of Regret from their first LP, Pretty's for You. And before that, we had Diane Hildebrand with You Wonder Why You're Lonely. That's from her only album called Early Morning Blues and Greens from 1969 on Elektra. My pro tip is if you see anything from the 60s that's on Elektra, buy it because it's going to be interesting. Started out this set with Bill Fay, Tell It Like It Is from Time of the Last Persecution. He's somewhat well known now, like, but he was a forgotten character, English oddball, I guess. But luckily, later in his life, he was rediscovered and put out a few more records and was extremely popular for a little while. I'm not sure if he's still performing or not, but hopefully he is. So I'm going to start off this next little set with John Cale, Mercenaries, Ready for War, and a little Ludella Black and the Masonics, and I'm going to go from there. Alrighty.
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0: All right. You're listening to Where Were You with DJ Dollar Bin, and I just played a couple early tracks from the International Submarine Band, which was one of Graham Parsons' early combos before he joined the Byrds. That was Luxury Liner and Blue Eyes. For that, we had The Weeds with It's Your Time. That's the legendary Fred Cole from Dead Moon. You know, that's the main thing he's known for, I guess. But he did an awful lot of other stuff through his life, and that's one of his early ones. They had their name changed without their approval to the Lollipop Shop. And all the stuff they recorded from that era is available easily on vinyl through Mississippi Records out of Portland. We had Jim Valley with I'm Real. And I'm pretty sure he spent some time with Paul Revere and the Raiders back in the mid-60s. Did some other stuff, too, and then put out a few religious records. And that's the last I heard of Jim Valley. I didn't follow that trail all the way to the end. Ludella Black and the Masonics with The Skull of a Man. That's part of the sort of the Billy Childish orbit out of the Medway area in England. And I started off that little set with John Cale with Mercenaries, Ready for War. I don't think I want to be a mercenary, and I'm definitely not ready for war.
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do unto others as you would have them do. Don't you go find fault with one another, because Christ died for me and you. And don't you pick up a gun and sew your brother down, and then go drop on him as they lay him in the ground. And if you're standing out in the sun, don't let the heat beat you down, my son. Cover your head and pray for rain. Get away from all

0: All right. You are listening to KRBX 89.9 FM, Caldwell, Boise. And this is Where Were You with me, Steve, DJ Dollar Ben. That was the Mighty Chambers Brothers with Wake Up. The Mina Birds with It's My Time. That's kind of an interesting band because it featured Rick James and Neil Young. I'm not even sure if they put anything out. It's like the mid-60s or something. They tried, but then Neil Young and Bruce Palmer, who also was in the band, headed down to L.A. and formed the Buffalo Springfield. That's another story, though, isn't it? The Primitives before that with Sneaky Pete, you might recognize that as a very young Lou Reed. That's from his weird pre-Velvet Underground days as a songwriter for Pickwick Records. Early Bob Seger System with Ivory. That's a great song. The Spiders with a rather young, it was basically the Alice Cooper band, but they just did Hitchhike there. I put on the wrong song. I'm not supposed to say that on the air, but I wanted to do a vocal song so you could hear what the old young Vince Furnier sounded like. But anyway, Hitchhike's good enough, I guess, right? The 13th Floor Elevators with Wait for My Love. I could not decide what speed that was supposed to be on. I settled on 45. And that started off with an unreleased, recently discovered Link Wray song called My Brother, My Son from 1970. Link Wray is one of my all-time favorite guitar players. And actually, I love his voice, too, but he didn't sing much in the early days. He was mostly an instrumental kind of guy. But anyway, I love it when he sings. Coming up next, I've got some more 60s singles, some reissues, some obscure singer-songwriter types, and a little bit of punk rock near the end of the show, or coming up, I guess. Anyway, thanks for listening, and I'll catch you in 20 more minutes when I babble on again. Thanks.
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1: All right. You are listening to DJ Dollar Bin on Where Were You? Little dead air there. Sorry about that. That last song was Lee Hazlewood with I Move Around from the very special world of Lee Hazlewood, 1966. He had so many records, and I'm still discovering more of them through the years. Willie Nelson before that with One Day at a Time. I knew of that. It's an early Willie Nelson, by the way. And I knew that only because Jimmy Dale Gilmore and the Flatlanders covered it, so I had to go find it. Vashti Bunyan with I Want to Be Alone. She was a little English singer in the 60s, put out one LP in the around the turn of the 70s. And this is earlier than that, like a demo kind of thing. Rex Holman with Here in the Land of Victory. He's one of those obscure singer-songwriter guys. I think he put out this one record. And these are the things I would be buying in the 90s because they were cheap. And if he looked cool on the cover, I'd buy it. And by looking cool, I mean he has dirty white jeans on. Captain Beefheart and the Magic Band, Upon the My Oh My. And I think I started that set off with Arthur Lee, Love Jumped Through My Window. Arthur Lee of Love. That's, I think, a demo for a song around 1970. But I don't know the whole story. I didn't read the liner notes. Coming up next, we have The Rain Parade and The Beasts of Bourbon. All righty.

0: All righty. You are listening to KRBX 89.9 FM in Caldwell, Boise. You are also listening to me, DJ Dollar Bin, on Where Were You, playing nothing but scratchy old vinyl, apparently. That was Eric Burdon and the Animals with the Bee Gees song To Love Somebody. Before that, we had an Irish punk band from 1978 called The Bears with a song called Insane, one of my favorite weird... Well, we just kind of refer to these things as Killed by Death, because that's the people that started bootlegging this stuff. Before that, Alberto y Los Trios Paranoias, English pub rock band doing heads down, no nonsense, mindless boogie. I don't know who they were. It sounds like Nick Lowe and Dave Edmonds to me, but I don't think it is because it's not on Stiff. But they put out a few weird records, a really, really great fake punk record called Snuff Rock that is what got me into them. Before that, we had The Beasts of Bourbon with Hard Work Driving Man, an Australian, I don't know, let's just call them scum blues just for now. They would hate me for that, but I'm going with it. And The Rain Parade with What She Done to Your Mind started that off from Emergency Third Rail Power Trip, which came out in maybe 83? I don't know. I might be wrong about that. But I got a few more songs to play before this thing ends. I got Joe South doing the original version of Hush that was a big Deep Purple track, but he wrote the song. And then a bit of Can, and then maybe something else after that. I'll see how the timing goes. But I think the timing's pretty good. All right. Thank you so much for listening. And after this, we have From the Basement. Thanks.
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0: All right. That's the last song from me this week. That was Marianne Faithfull with Summer Nights off a 7-inch from London Records. I'm sure it's on one of her records. I don't have all those early things of hers. Before that, we had Can, which I play almost every week, a different song, because they're long. It gives me a little break to eat a donut or something. But that was their song Pinch off Eji Bumiyasi. I don't know if I'm pronouncing that right. Who knows? That set started with Joe South with Hush, and that was a big hit with Deep Purple. And that's it. Coming up next, we have From the Basement, and I'll be back here again next week with some more dusty old vinyls. I guess call them vinyls. Oh, no, that's what the kids call them. Records. I'm going to play records. Dang it. All right. Thanks.
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3: Good afternoon, everybody. Welcome to this week's edition of From the Basement right here on Radio Boise. Lots of music. Going to kick it right off with somebody that's going to be in our singer-songwriter showcase at Tyner's Alley in September. Here's a full set from Jeff Crosby.

That was a set from Mita. Fantastic stuff. Thank you guys for being here today. I'm Bobby Speedy Gray. You're listening to From the Basement here on Radio Boise. Going to turn it over right now to somebody that I wish would come around more often. This is James Dean Kendall from Pendleton, Oregon.

0: Jammed a lot in today. That was James D. Kendall. From myself, from Cooper, from Banksy the Manx, from Absolutely Rosemary, and from Kitty Heaven, Sweet Autumn. Love you guys. See you tonight at 9. Bye-bye.
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And that wasn't supposed to happen. Also heard on Translator Channel, get 280K, Garden City. My name is Matty F, filling in for DJ Kevin here for the next couple weeks, so welcome. Good to have you. Thanks for stopping in. Getting out of the heat. It's nice and cool here. That was Billy Came Back. We all have a Billy in our life that we love. That was from This Is Lorelei. And from this year. Plenty of new stuff as per usual on here. Some fast, some slow, some kind of popular, some backwoods stuff. So stick around. Should be a good one. Here's new from Jerome 87 featuring Alt J. Love this tune. This one's called Walkway Music. Here on Hot Potato. Happy Friday to you.

0: Welcome back. That was a pretty tune from Squirrel Flower. A song called Reelin' off her release off Polyvinyl. Say a prayer to the gods of getting going. I could say a prayer to those gods. Esther Rose in that set just before that with Tailspin featuring Video Age. That's the producer of that, of her album Want from last year. Kind of living, digging her so much, I got a song in the next set by her as well. So it'd be like that. Lower Town with Mice Protection of Ugly Duckling Union this year. Man, good album name so far. Styrofoam Winos, good band name. With Swimmin' In, that's off Any River this year as well. And then we kicked that set off with Jerome 87 featuring Alt-J with Walk Away Music. Cruising along here on Hot Potato. Thanks for joining me here on Radio Boise and for supporting community radio. A couple words and we'll jump back in.
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0: Going to keep it pretty chill for a little bit here before we pick things up. It's like coming out of the malaise of the heat. Here's Reverend Baron with Pause. Enjoy.

0: Hey. Welcome back. You just heard from Boy Harsher. Some nice electro pop for you. That was Jeans. Their release, Get Mean. Self-release from them. The duo there. Rare DM in that set with Honey off her release, Attention. Also from this year. Norway duo Conradsen. Northern Norway. Man, that's hard living. Princeton was the name of that tune in the middle of that set off Hunt Gather of 777 Music. A lot of duos in this set. We had Joselie Pollitt and Crowdshy with Bed of Quiet. That's if I Let It Quiet. 2026. Another tune from Esther Rose. This was New Bad, a Lachlan Strings version, sort of a kind of an acoustical version. That's off the Once. That's the deluxe edition of that release off New West Records. She's going to be in town, Shrine Social Club, on August 4th. I think I might be there. Reverend Barron started us off with Paz of his release, Daniel. There you go. Listening to Hot Potato here on Radio Boise. I am Matty F. filling in for DJ Kevin. Next couple weeks, we'll be gallivants around in L.A. So happy to be here with you. Happy Friday.
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0: Yes, we'll all admit ska is an acquired taste, but man, I can attest it's a solid show. Definitely tune in. Check it out. You might find a rekindled love for ska. All right, it's time for Out and About, Radio Boise's live music calendar. Here happening this evening, Friday, July 24th, we have Shepherd Bridge. So I'm going to say it's everything's all ages unless otherwise indicated. All right, let's do this. Shepherd Bridge with Quiver and Bo and Brother Fantastic are at Shrine Basement, 7 p.m. Karen Comes Killing with Hand Me the Knife. In the Mongoloids. That should be a fun show. They're at Neuralux. That's a 21 and up show. Doors are at 7. Jampoke is at the Olympic. Also 21 and up. Doors are at 7 as well. And Blue Addicts are at Sandbar at 6. And Harless Sweetwater is at Sapphire at 7. Tomorrow evening, Saturday, July 25th, we have Future Birds with Deloid Ells and Don Hurt Band. They're playing at the Shrine Social Club Ballroom. And that's at 7. Coda Dosa with Moon Owls Mages, Boise Zone. And Dozy Dubs. At Music on the Mountain at Bogus Basin. That show's at 2 p.m. Great opportunity to get out of the smoke and the heat. Codados is also playing at Shrine Basement at 10 p.m. 48 Doris, Daniel Leone, and Living Four at Realms Arcade at 7 p.m. tomorrow. Grave Witch with special guest with Old Year and the Raven Index is at Olympic, 21 and up. And Killabrews at Sapphire at 7 p.m. All right, and then Sunday, we got Goth Night featuring Cathedral Bells at the Shrine Basement at 8 p.m. of Montreal. It's with Sloppy Jane at Treefort Music Hall at 7 p.m. doors. Worms and Dirt, Cry Shadow, The Summerlands, and Other Voice are at Realms Arcade. And that's at 7. And then Jay Carmichael with Seth Beamer, Aaron Acapella, and Jay Killen are at the Olympic. That's also 21 and up. Finally, Blues to Lose are at Sandbar at 6 p.m. Whew! Lots of good music out there. Go inside, get out of the heat, get out of the smoke, enjoy it. That's it for now. As you know, submit calendar listings by going to musiccalendar@radioboise.org. Let us know what's out there if we can't scrounge it up ourselves. And of course, stay tuned to us, because we play all the best music anyway, and we'll tell you what's happening. Okay, speaking of which, here's some good music. There's nothing like just like good old-fashioned punk. So here's Heather the Jerk.